0: events. Hope to see you out there.
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0: www.tju.net.
1: Gary and Steve with you midway through Living Time tonight, and a special edition dedicated to the memory of Chuck Taylor and also Dave Rogers, Professor Bebop, here tonight. And we hope you're enjoying this slightly.
0: So yeah, the jazz thing. Sorry, the jazz police need not call in. Yeah. Although we have pretty wide-ranging shows, programming such as it is here, we're even ranging wider tonight. And again, sort of in recognition of Chuck Taylor's big ears that guided the station for so many years.
1: All right, and starting off this next hour,
0: we're going to hear a couple of different versions of She Moved Through the Fair, a traditional Celtic tune. I can't think of any two versions that could be more different. First, Marianne Faithfull, and then the guitarist Christy Doran.

0: Well, we're honoring the memory of Chuck Taylor, former station manager who recently passed away. Freeform Radio. That was One of These Days from Pink Floyd's Metal way back in the day, 1971. Before that, The Spider and I, Brian Eno, Before and After Silence, Before and After Science, 1977 Island release.
1: And some Bruce Cockburn, Soul of a Man was the name of that tune from Nothing But a Burning Light, 1991 on Island.
0: Then we heard a couple of very different versions of She Moved Through the Fair, a traditional Celtic tune. The guitar distorted instrumental was by Christy Doran, Swiss guitarist, from a compilation album In the Corner of the Eye. Then we heard an a cappella version by Marianne Faithfull from her album Blazing Away, 1990.
1: And started off with No Footprints from Bruce Cockburn, and understand that was to be a title of Chuck Taylor's radio show prior to From a Whisper to a Scream, which is the well-known show that we all miss, and that was from Dancing in the Dragon's Jaw in 1979. Gary and Steve with you for one more set here. We got a couple of announcements and back with one final set. Stay tuned.
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1: And coming up after this show, The Black Beat dives into the ocean of Black American music, regardless of genre. If a Black person made it, you'll hear it on The Black Beat, Wednesday night from 9 to 11 here on WTJU. And then, of course, jazz back tomorrow morning at 9 with All That Jazz and Induced to Jutter every Thursday night from 7 to 9. All right, continuing with a tribute to Chuck Taylor, and thinking maybe went to see a great show last Friday by the Greenhorns over at Holly's Diner, and they were playing some killer horn band material, and not necessarily jazz, but they do have three saxophones in the band, and they played this song from the Meters that we'll start off with, and then we'll get into, we know we want to get into some Frank Zappa and Captain Beefheart as well to wind things up maybe here on Living Time. Enjoy.

mean? I say, come back, come back, baby, come back. 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

0: All right, a little Frank Zappa, Grand Wazoo in the background. Before that,
1: a rich and varied program tonight. I hope you're enjoying. Thanks for the phone calls. One from a longtime listener here, another from a community radio brother down in Florida. Thank you for those calls. Before that, we heard Captain Beefheart, Click Clack from the Spotlight Kid.
0: And Blabber and Smoke from the same album, 1972 on Reprise.
1: And then a live version of Big Eyed Beans from Venus from an album called Railroadism. 2003 release of live recordings.
0: Her Eyes Are a Blue Million Miles from the Clear Spot album, also 72. Good year for Captain Beefheart. And Just Kiss My Baby, I think, started things off from the Meters in a somewhat different vein, but always a great tune from the Rejuvenation album, 1974 on Reprise.
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Good evening, everybody. Everybody, good evening. Hey, it is Wednesday night. It is 9 p.m. You are listening to WTJU 91.1 FM. I am your host, Leslie M. Scott Jones, and we're doing the Black Beat tonight. You guys, I had so much fun making this playlist this afternoon. And it's going to start off a little funky. All right, but I promise you it's going to end somewhere that you will absolutely adore. Okay, so just trust me. All right, just trust me. It's going to be great. It's going to be so much fun. So we are going to start tonight off with something with a guy some of you probably have not ever heard of, and that's okay. But you know, I wanted to set the mood. We're going to have a little party tonight. That's right. We're going to have a little party tonight. It's going to be fun. It's going to be a little funky. And we're just going to see what happens. Okay? So, you know, pull up your couch, get yourself a glass of wine, and let's have some fun tonight.

I told you it was going to be a funky beginning, right? I told you that, right? So you were prepared. Okay. Yeah, I thought some, you know, some worldwide, some Calypso in there. Why not? Right? 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Okie dokie, we are getting right back to the music, and I found this gentleman a few weeks ago, and I have been listening to his stuff as I like work, like in the background, but yeah, I absolutely love his stuff. If you don't know him, you should. His name is Etienne Charles.

WSF Jazz Collective, back to back right there. You should see how many members are in this band. Like, it's 27,000 of them. But they sound really good, right? Yeah, that last piece was This Place Hotel, which is a single from 2016. And before that, Moments Notice. And the album's name is Two. Yes, just the number two. Yeah, we heard a little bit from Ray Holman, Charlotte Street. We had, we started it all off with Roots by NTN Charles. And you know what? If I'm not mistaken, I think I put some more NTN in this playlist later on, because his stuff is really, really amazing. WTJU is supported by the Piedmont Master Gardeners. 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Applications for the class of 2027 open September 1st. All righty, we are going to get back to the music, because, yeah, it's awesome tonight, right? I did good, right? Okay. We are going to hear a little bit from the Joshua Redman Quartet.

little bit of Terrence Blanchard coming at ya. Yes, from that 2013 album, Magnetic. You know what? That man is amazing. I got to see him live in New York several years ago. He's just magical. Just magical. So we had a little double shot, Mr. Terrence. So before Central Focus, we had Luna Vieja. And so Terrence Blanchard, Eric Harland, Edward Simon, Dave Holland, like the amount of like musical genius that played on this 2000 like cut is just crazy. Before that, we had some Eric Harland contrast, and we started it off with the Joshua Redman Quartet, How We Do, right? So you know what, people? It is past the witching hour. I know, it's crazy. So, you know, I, as we always do here, I need to orient you. You know, just in case you just tuned in and you're not sure what is happening. Okay, so let me orient you. You are listening to WTJU 91.1 FM. This is The Black Beat, and I am your host, Leslie M. Scott Jones. Okay? 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On Tuesday, August 25th, the Charlottesville Family Moms Lit Society hosts local author Elizabeth Becker as she discusses her novel, The Moonlight Healers. 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Potter's hosts WTJU's Vinyl Takeover in conjunction with the Prince Platters and Pints Vendor Market. 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All right, that was a lot of words in a very short amount of time. So we're going to get back to some music. How about that? All right, and we're going to start this set off with some Edward Simon. Yes, some fiestas.

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Yes, that was a little song called Isotope. 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All right, people, that is just about going to do it for me. So I'm going to sign off now so I can leave you with as much music before the top of the hour as possible. As always, if you can't be good at it. Free Palestine, free the Congo, free Sudan, peace and chicken grease.

0: Hello and welcome to Merging with the Night with me, Annie DiBlanco, joined in the studio by the world famous Armour Sparkles.
1: Hello.
0: It's been a while. It's just been a month since our last show, so it's been a bit itchy to get back in the studio. But we did go to England, where my brother is greeted Armour Sparkles. With a big hug. So anyway, we started off with Menopause Rock, my theme tune, and then we played REM and Stand from their album Green. And I was at the airport when we were coming home, and I was perusing the magazine racks, and there was a copy of Mojo magazine, and there on the front was Depeche Mode with a CD. So I had to buy it, and the first... And it's we're celebrating masters and servants there, and the article in Mojo was about kind of masters and servants, the people that Depeche Mode were influenced by, and then people who were influenced by them. And the first track on this album is Cat People Putting Out the Fire, because they were influenced by David Bowie. So let's listen to that.

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1: So we just heard the late, great Bonnie Tyler doing Have You Ever Seen the Rain from her album Faster Than the Speed of Light. And before that, Cat People, and the people on that were Martin Lenoble and Christian Eigner, that's how you say it, who is the drummer for Depeche Mode, then featuring Mark Lanigan and Dave Garhan, who are doing accompanying vocals. And then Bonnie Tyler, another great Welsh singer who sadly died recently, but was given a splendid send-off in her hometown in Wales. Here's a... I'm going to play The Proclaimers next. They have a new album out. As I was perusing that, I went back to the album before that, which is called Dentures Out. I guess they're getting old. And I'm not saying us DJs are getting old, but there's a great, enormous magnifying glass in the studio so we can see what we're reading here. But anyway, this is called Things As They Are.

jungle arcade, searching everywhere from steeplechase to palisades, in any shooting gallery where promises are made. To walk away, walk away, walk away, walk away from color coats and Whitley Bay. Had to walk away. And girl, it looks so pretty to me, like it always did, like the Spanish city to me when we were kids. Girl, it looks so pretty to me, like it always did, like the Spanish city to me.

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1: Great. So we just listened to Things As They Are from the Scottish band, got Scottish Brothers, the Proclaimers, from their album Dentures Out, which for some reason I find that really funny. And then Tunnel of Love from Dire Straits from their superb album Making Movies. The next two groups I'm going to play Massive Attack because they were recently detained in the Philippines because they were doing a concert there, and they did a few protest songs and had a Palestinian flag flying at the back of the stage. So and the authorities didn't like that very much, so they suffered a bit for their efforts. And then I'm going to play a song called Morning Dew, which I've played before because Lulu does it. And it was on the album To Sir With Love that Lulu put out. But I was reading about the writer, who's called Bonnie Dobson, who wrote Morning Dew and never got any credit for it. And someone else actually pretended that they had written it, and it took her years to sort of get acknowledgement that she actually wrote it and is being acknowledged for that now. But she said she read the book On the Beach. Is that Neville Shute? I think it's Neville Shute who wrote On the Beach, and it's about a nuclear cloud that has just wiped out the world and is heading towards Australia, where the last people are living, and it's going to wipe them out. And after a nuclear explosion and everything, there's never morning dew on the grass again. So she wrote this song about nuclear destruction. So two kind of songs, sort of not exactly protest songs, but just people who are trying to highlight things that other people don't agree with, sadly. Anyway, we'll start off with Massive Attack, and this is called Paradise Circus.

0: too fat and a little too long. Much too fat and a little too long. 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
2: Boot Scoot. I know what you're thinking. I know what you're thinking, that morning dew was not Lulu, or maybe it's Lulu with a sore throat or something. I forgot to say that version was by Robert Plant, ex-Led Zeppelin, from an album of his called Dreamland. So I hope I didn't mislead you there. I was going to say that, but then I got carried away by, I don't know, carried away by something. It was the next song I'm going to play is called I Lack Concentration. So I think that might have something to do with it and the late night things. But anyway, so we had Paradise Circus from Massive Attack. Glad They Got Home Safely eventually. Morning Dew by Robert Plant. And I'll probably play the Lulu version later on so we can compare. And then that last one was Spirit and Animal Zoo from The 12 Dreams of Dr. Sardonicus. And we should say that tomorrow at 2 we have Carry the Zero, carefully crafted and thoughtfully curated. Tune in to Carry the Zero Thursdays from 2 to 4 as Fontana Mercury, Stevic and Brett and B-Note carry you away with the finest rock treasures of the past and a healthy dose of the best new music. Your algorithm isn't smart enough to serve you. And I believe it is Stevic and Brett tomorrow. So tune in for that. And seeing as I am lacking concentration here, we're going to play a track called I Lack Concentration by the Farmers Boys.

0: Colin Bluntstone, Say You Don't Mind.
1: Beautiful.
0: Yeah, he's got quite a range, doesn't he, in his voice?
1: Yeah.
0: We still have one more show to talk about.
1: Yes. Stay Up and Explore the Outer Limits of Rock and Roll with Black Circle Revolution, Thursday night from 11 to 1. Two vinyl heavy hours of classic and new punk, stoner metal, garage rock, psychedelic freakouts, and the best riffs you've never heard from the past 30 years to the present. 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
0: So we started the first track on this past set was I Lack Concentration from the Farmer's Boys from an album called Once Upon a Time in the East. And they are from the east of Britain, from the Norwich region. And they have tunes like, was it Muck It Out?
1: Yeah, Muck It Out.
0: Muck It Out and the Farm.
1: In the country, they have a really cute, cheap video, it looks like.
0: Which we're going to check out later. It reminded us of a really good film art called The Sheep Detectives, which I would exhort you to watch because it's very good, and it's about a sheep farmer who reads detective novels to his sheep every night, and all he can hear from the sheep is them just sort of bleating
1: up.
0: Bleating and barring. But when he says, and he always stops at cliffhangers, and he says, okay, night night everybody, and he goes off to bed, and the sheep just start to discuss the book. and then things happen, but it's very, very good. And if you should watch that, The Sheep Detectives. Then we heard from the Small Faces, and that was called Up the Wooden Hills to Bedfordshire, about going to bed, from that album, from an album, a double album called The Immediate Years, Volume 2. And I just have to get my hands on Volume 1. And then Say You Don't Mind from Colin Bluntstone, which was a request from Christopher Pickles. It is heading towards midnight, so we still have time to get a couple more in. This next one is Gordon Lightfoot singing Sundown, which is on the Masters and Servants CD. Gordon Lightfoot was someone who Depeche Mode enjoyed, and one of the few covers that they did. Yeah, it was mostly their own work, but this is one of the few covers that they did was Sundown. So here's Gordon Lightfoot doing it.

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You are listening to Merging with the Night with me, Annie DiBlanco, and accompanied by Armor Sparkles. It is midnight. Well, 3 minutes past, so another fast whiz through an hour, and we have more music to come. It is the midnight disco time, and I selected for the first one Howard Jones, who had many hits back in the 80s, and he's still going.

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1: Directly following this show every week. So we listen to our stand-up from Howard Jones. It's a new single out. I think he has an LP coming out soon in September. September used to be months away, but now it's only days away. It feels like. Then Feel the Need from Brian Ferry from his album Retrospective. Then we heard from Chicago. Does anyone really? I forget the name of the song now.
0: Know what time it is? Does anyone really care? Love that one.
1: And that's about the rat race, I guess, is it?
0: Yeah, a commentary on, you know, how we're all so scheduled and going by the clock. Something to think about now and then.
1: Yep. And then we heard, I was going to play Morning Dew by Lulu, since we'd had it by Robert Plant, but then I changed my mind. I thought we'd play To Sir With Love instead. That way we don't play the same song twice on one show, but it's still time. There is still time to have more Lulu. It's always time for Lulu. So let's see, moving along. This next track is called Daydream Unbeliever by someone called Shearwater. And I hadn't heard of him before, or heard of the band. So that was, I listened to, I think this track is the one that was released as a single, but I plan to listen to more of it because it's quite unusual. So see what you think.

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1: Oh, it's a lovely idea. Yeah. So that was. What did you think of that Daydream Unbeliever from Shearwater? I thought that was quite. That was interesting. Did you like it?
0: The lyrics were just. I didn't quite get it. I kind of looked it up a bit, and really kind of in response to Daydream Believer, just that real life, really looking at it, you can, get as much and more joy, even with all the sorrows. It's interesting.
1: Sounds very zen.
0: Yeah, very zen.
1: And then we heard Shangri-La from the Kinks from an album called Journey. And I was thinking of the Kinks because, well, I don't know if you read the Rock Spot on the WTJU site, but the latest one on the Rock Spot is about the Beatles song Good Morning, Good Morning, and how the entire Sgt. Pepper's album is very, very working class, about the working class. And the Kinks also wrote about the working class and like day-to-day stuff rather than, David Bowie was writing about going to the moon, and so was Elton John, spaceships and things. But so I was thinking that a big good article for the Rock Spot would be five great working class albums, and I think the Kinks will be in there and the Beatles will be in there. And I was also thinking the Undertones, but anyway, check out the Rock Spot if you can. You can search for it at the top of the website, not the app. I haven't found how to get into the articles from the app, but if you go to the website and search for the Rock Spot, you can find all these articles about this and that to do with rock. And coming soon, five great working class albums. Feel free to submit anything you like. It's for anybody who wants to experience putting pen to paper and writing something down about rock. So do check it out, the Rock Spot. I kind of call it the ghost spot because it's on the website and it disappears, so you have to search for it in that manner. Okay, so, and then the other thing I had to say about on the flight home from Dublin to DC, one of the in-flight films was the Michael Jackson film. I think it's just called Michael. And you could walk up and down the plane and every other person was watching it. It was just absolutely amazing. I was watching ABBA, by the way. I was watching Mamma Mia. Here we go again. Part two.
0: Of course.
1: I was the only one watching ABBA. But now you can see what other people are watching. So I could see bits of the Michael Jackson film. It looks very good. I think it's his nephew who plays him. Just excellent. As was ABBA. Mamma Mia, here we go again. Okay. Oh dear. We're running out of time. So next, I'm going to play David Essex and a song called Imperial Wizard, which is a very fitting one for these times. And then since we're on that theme, we'll play Carsey Blanton and a track called Hello Comrades from her album, The Red Album, Volume 2. So I'm starting off with David Essex and Imperial Wizard.

0: was The Who and The Real Me from Quadrophenia. And if I was really clever, I'd, for the rock spot, would have a Quadrophenia versus Tommy discussion. Anyway, so we started off with Imperial Wizard from David Essex. And then Hello Comrade from Carsey Blanton, who will be here in Charlottesville in October at the Southern. Then we heard Revolution 69 from The Loving Spoonful. And then The Real Me from The Who. Which brings us up to, we have 10 minutes left, so I think we will say our goodbyes now and then just leave you with music playing. And the next one's going to be Sparks and When You Leave. So that seems like a good one to play at this time of night. Thank you for listening to Emerging with the Night. My name is Annie DiBlanco, and in the studio with me is Armour Sparkles.
1: It's been so much fun. Thank you for the great show, Annie.
0: You are welcome, as always. Thank you for listening, either now or in the future. Hello, future. And thank you for listening. We do not take you for granted at all, so we really appreciate that you enjoy the shows on WTJU. And don't forget to check out the other late-night shows, because it's always something special there. Okay, we're going to listen to Sparks, When You Leave.

0: probably don't realize is that we have a lot of old men on this ward who couldn't hear the music if we turned it lower. That music is all they have.
1: Al Gore was right. I wonder what ocean this used to be.
2: 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He always says, it's time to rock.

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My name is Rick, of course, in Carthage, Tennessee. And this is Radio Free Carthage.

gonna sound dumb, but I haven't spent a lot of time in Nashville. Do you guys have any, is there any hot chicken here? Jesus Christ. How did this city financially support itself before hot chicken got to town? Holy hell. Everywhere. Hot chicken! Nashville, it's Nashville hot. It's hot, so hot. Eat it. Yeah, order atomic. Show your friends you got a big old dick. Do it. If you order mild, it's because your dick is little. Order atomic, be a man. You know there's people who order mild. They're like, yeah, I'll do the hot chicken. I'll do mild. If you do mild. So afraid of their manhood being affected. No, I ordered atomic. Yeah, no. No, I got the Chernobyl. I got the Chernobyl. Yeah, so we're good. We're good. God, the atomic, you just take like one bite. You're like, I can't even eat this. That's how much we don't value that chicken's life. That chicken's life became a joke. Look, it's so hot you can't eat it. Well, then throw the rest away. Throw it away. It was a life, but throw it out. Throw it out. It's just chicken. Who put these here? God? Get it together, God. We don't need this. Okay. I won't come down here and talk about God. I know we're in the Bible Belt. Y'all know more about God than I do. I love it when someone is like smart enough to understand that God is not a man, but dumb enough to still think God is a woman. We'll consider that a litmus test. As we proceed, might change the set list up a little bit now that I know that. Now that I know how you guys are, I might adjust some stuff, call some audibles, you know what I mean? Get into my church stuff. I'm on my chicken riff. Do we need the band at the airport? I mean, shut up, we get it. We get it. Do we need the band at the airport? Like, that's how you guys are so insecure that we might not know you're a music town unless the moment we get off the fucking airplane, there's a band. You're like walking along. Yeah, no, I gotta get the bags. Jesus, fuck! Oh, God damn. Oh, you see, that's a fucking band. That's a band. Music town indeed. Jesus Christ, go open my bag, get my Labrador. I am gonna die if I don't get my Labrador. Did you just get out of the gate? That's very relatable tunes. Probably wondering if your bag will make it. Walking by, like, yeah, it was, yeah. Wow, yeah, I was wondering if my bag would make it. Wow. Yeah, I guess in context, this is where you would sing that. Yeah. At a bar, it's like, my bag. Who is this? Who is this band? We're more of an airport band. God, I know the bands play everywhere, but I wish to God, they're like, only place we can get booked at the airport. We're doing the airport. Tried to do an airport tour, but these other cities, they're just not music towns. Hell, no, they'd rather put a Starbucks right where the stage would be. Can you believe that people still watch things on their phones without using headphones? I can't believe Delta won't fucking just tell them to stop doing it. Tell them to stop. Definitely don't let them vote. Jesus, God, I can only imagine the direction they'd go, knowing they don't care about other people around them.

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1: Carthage! I can't say it! I know you can say it. I can't say it! It's all unmovable.
0: Hey, give me a second. Richard, thank you. I appreciate it. 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
0: A. We're ready to rock.

0: Okay, guys. It's a C.
1: This is a F major 7.
0: We played that before at my church. You know that.
1: F major 7 to a G.
0: It's all simple, Leonard. Ain't nothing complicated about it. Yeah, that's all you gotta do. Then.
1: There's only three changes, basically.
0: And then
1: F
0: back to C. Three times.
1: To be used by you. To be you.
0: You say it three times.
1: By you, Lord. To be used by you.
0: Let's start to do the song.

How is it going, everybody? My name is Rick, and you've been listening to WTJU Charlottesville. It's 91.1 FM in Charlottesville, Virginia, worldwide at WTJU.net. And I am, of course, broadcasting live in studio from Carthage, Tennessee, where we're about to open a new hotel and restaurant, and it's going to be awesome. But anyway, don't worry about that. That's my personal stuff. I hope you've been enjoying the show so far. It's Radio Free Carthage. It's new, and I actually have a good chunk of new music for you tonight. Started it all off with brand new Death Valley Girls. Their new album, Welcome to Earth, is out October 9th. Can't wait for that. Right after my mom's birthday, right before mine. Happy birthday to us from Death Valley Girls. The lead single is called Message from the Venus Flower, and it is quite good. If you don't like Death Valley Girls, what are you doing? Get it together. I mean, no judgments, but they're awesome. Follow Death Valley Girls with Dead Vibrations, 2018's, I believe, EP on Fuzz Club Records was called Reflections. The song I played tonight was Drain. And then Toodles and the Hectic Pity with a 2023 album called Hold On to Happiness with Both Hands. And the song was Pedestrian Baby, Part 1. Great song title. Got into the debut self-titled LP from Black Mountain after that with the song Faulty Times. Aren't they? And then a little riff from Rory Scovel, a performance he did at Zany's in Nashville back in 2020. And that must have been right before the pandemic. And it was, is there any hot chicken in Nashville? Spoiler alert, there is. After Mr. Scovel, we had Wand. Last week I mentioned how I'm always listening to Wand, and so tonight we heard Gong Report 411 from 2017's In a Capsule Underground, and then a couple albums that came out this year, The Foot and Leg Clinic with Sit Down for Rock and Roll, which is really, really fun, and the song was How Great Is It to Be in the Box. And then Sweeping Promises, oh man, haven't fully absorbed that whole record yet, but I am excited. Sweeping Promises just released You Say I Romanticize. And tonight I played the song My Friends and Entomologist. After that, we went back to the Besnard Lakes and their release from last year. The Besnard Lakes are the Ghost Nation. And the song is some sort of French. Nah, you can read it. And after that, we had Denishevskaya from her 2023 EP, Long Is the Tunnel. And the song was Pink Mold. I hate pink mold. Just, what do you all do to get rid of it? It never goes away. After Denishevskaya, we had Tune Yards, a little quick one called See You There, which is, so good. From last year's Better Dreaming. And then, of course, Phoebe Bridgers just released her new record, Lost Weekend on Dead Oceans. You might have heard something about it. The song I played tonight was Haunted. After Miss Bridgers, I played some Fenny Lily from their forthcoming album, Win Win, which is due out in late October, I believe. And I played the song, Uh-Huh. And then we ended things with Pastor Champion from his posthumous 2022 release, I Just Want to Be a Good Man. And I'm sending that one up to my dad. Currently listening to Stereolab. I'm going to start this next hour with The New Pornographers, an old favorite from Challengers.
But I've got some new Panda Bear and Sonic Boom coming up. Get into some old Silver Jews. Throw in some Hallelujah to the Hills. Let's see what happens. Trader Free Carthage here on WTJU Charlottesville. Do not go away.

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and we are coming to the end of this edition of Radio Free Carthage here on WTJU Charlottesville. 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I am Rick in Carthage, Tennessee, and I hope you've enjoyed tonight's episode. I started the second hour with My Rights Versus Yours, a great, great song to kick off the 2007 Challengers album by the New Pornographers. And then after that, Eddie Vedder from the 2007 Into the Wild soundtrack, Hard Sun, because yeah, the sun has been kind of a jerk lately. After Eddie Vedder, we had Panda Bear and Sonic Boom. Of course, they just put out that new collaborative effort, A Question of When. And I played the first song off of that after Eddie Vedder. It's called Never Given In. And then Lucius from their 2025 self-titled album, which is very, very good. Kind of return to form for Lucius, if you haven't listened to that one yet. The song was Impressions. I believe that features Madison Cunningham. After Lucius, we had Ani DeFranco, her 2024 album, Unprecedented Bleep, is, it's relevant. But I played the song The Thing at Hand tonight, which kind of touches me in a little more personal way. And then Homefront from their album that came out late last year, Watch It Die, with the song Empire, just to bring it all right back around to global politics, etc. But, you know, a little focus on personal perseverance. After Homefront, there was some Silver Jews from 1998's American Water. The song was We Are Real. And I followed that with your semi-weekly dose of Hallelujah the Hills, who were kind of friends of the Berman Silver Jews family from their 2014 album, Have You Ever Done Something Evil? That song is MCMLIV, which I think is 1954 in Roman numerals. And then, of course, there's a parenthetical continuity error. But anyway, after that, we had Slift from their fantastic new record, Fantasia, with the song Waiting Man. And I ended that set with The Sword. Oh, I miss The Sword. 2012, they put out Apocryphon. It's phenomenal, and I played the title track. We're currently listening to If These Trees Could Talk from their really great 2012 record, Red Forest. And I am going to leave you with a little bit of Nirvana, a little demo, which I think is a Lead Belly cover. I might be wrong, but anyway, ain't it a shame the show's over. Take care of each other out there, y'all. I'll be back in a week.

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1: Hello, this is Jeff Lindholm, and it is time for Geezer Rocks.

And this is it. To quote Commander Cody, this is the bend and end, the last episode of Giza Rock. I am closing up shop and moving on to other things after 8 years of bringing you a weekly dose of new music by geezers who rock. I wanted to let you know that going in, so no surprises at the end. But I also want the next hour to be fun, and I hope it is. It may be the last show, but it's still progressing, as in progressive rock. I've got a new single from Yes, other goodies from Rundgren's Utopia in Kansas, and a few different incarnations of Journey guitarist Neil Schon, who has a new live album out looking at the early days of Journey with help from original Journey organ player Greg Rowley. Here's a cut from that show, Look Into the Future.

0: Geezer Rock keeps them moving, progressing, if you will. Two prog rock examples. First, we had a cut from Journey's Neil Schon from his new triple CD and DVD live set, Journey Through Time, with original Journey keyboard guy Greg Rowley sitting in as well. And we heard Look Into the Future, and Would That We Could. Then Mirror to the Sky, the title track from the new album by Yes, their first since the death of bassist Chris Squire, with guitarist Steve Howe still in the driver's seat.
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0: Up now, a couple of other recent prog rock delights for you. First, Kansas, from their 2016 album, The Prelude Implicit. We have the timely song Summer, and then Todd Rundgren's Utopia, their reunion album from 2019, live at the Chicago Theater with The Icon.

two prog rock gems for you from Geezer Rock, Kansas, with Summer from their album The Prelude Implicit, and Todd Rundgren's Utopia from their recent live reunion album Doing the Icon. And now to our final featured geezer on this, the last episode of Geezer Rock, and that slot goes to Journey founder and guitarist Neil Schoen, who has a new 3-CD and DVD set called Journey Through Time, in which he's reunited with original Journey keyboard player Greg Rowley for a live set that focuses mostly on the early 1970s Journey albums they did together before Rowley left the band in 1980. Although both Schoen and Rowley are on the album, as is current Journey drummer Dean Castronovo, this is billed as a Schoen solo album, I guess due to all the interband wrangling going on in Journey itself these days, which is a whole nother story. Right now, I've got two more songs from Journey Through Time, the interstellar-themed Cahotek, and one of the big hits, Any Way You Want It.

0: Two songs from Geezer Rocks, featured Geezer for this final week. Journey guitarist Neil Schoen from his solo live album Journey Through Time, with original Journey keyboardist Greg Rowley along as well, doing Cohotec and Any Way You Wanna.
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0: On this progressive rock theme, Geezer Rock Show, we just heard from Neil Schoen and Greg Rowley, who, of course, are well-known as members of the band Journey. But before they formed that group in 1973, they both played with Carlos Santana on the first few albums from that band. And in 2016, Carlos got Schoen and Rowley, as well as Michael Shreve and Michael Carabello from the original band, all the guys back together for the Santana 4 album. And here's one from that set, Anywhere You Want to Go.

We just heard featured geezer Neil Schon with Carlos Santana and the other members of the original Santana band from their 2016 reunion album, Santana 4, doing Anywhere You Want to Go. And in a similar vein, there were the Pretty Things from their album, The Sweet Pretty Things Are in Bed Now, of course. A notice to you all about a new music documentary, this one about the groundbreaking all-women band Fanny, who rocked the 70s and were credited by David Bowie as one of his favorite rock bands, but who faced a whole lot of resistance for being women in rock back at that time. The new movie is called Fanny, The Right to Rock, and it's being shown on PBS TV stations around the country. Please check your local listings, and while you're doing that, here's some music from the band Fanny in more recent years.

We just heard two songs from the band Fanny Walked the Earth, which is what the women in the reunited band who were once called Fanny called themselves on their 2018 reunion album. We heard When We Need Her and One. And don't forget the music documentary about the band, Fanny, The Right to Rock, on PBS TV stations around the country. And that's the final curtain call for Geezer Rock. I'm off to learn to play the saxophone. One last expression of thanks to all of you who listened over the past 8 years and to all the stations who put the show on the air. You've been much appreciated. One last thanks to Dan Daniels and your No Good Buddies and Susan and the Surf Tones for interstitial music. Geezer Rock's a production of WGDR, WGDH, and Central Vermont Community Radio. I'm Jeff Lindholm, your host and selector. Let us let Susan and the Surf Tones take us home one more time. And away we go.

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0: This is station WTJU, Charlottesville, Virginia. And this is Eric Idle. Hello. Well, that's all I've got to say, really, so, bye.
1: 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Ingwell programmed it. 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
2: 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It's The Miller of Drohan by Lunasa. What about this guitar? Stefan Remmel and Echoes of Spain. What about this group? 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So what do these three acts have in common? 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
1: 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It's running around in my mind, but I'm just waiting for the right time.
2: 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Recognize this tune? It's The Miller of Drohan by Lunasa. What about this guitar? Stefan Rimbel and Echoes of Spain. Or what about this group? That's Hawktail and the Tobogganist. So what do these three acts have in common? 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

Welcome to Classical Prelude. I'm Ralph Graves. Our featured work is by Alan Pedersen, but first, Daniel Oldham plays a nocturne by John Knowles Payne.

John Knowles Payne, the Nocturne, Opus 45. We heard a performance with Daniel Oldham. You're listening to Classical Prelude on Charlottesville Classical, WTJU. Our featured work is the Violin Concerto No. 2 of Alan Pedersen. Ulf Wallin performs with the Nordkoping Symphony Orchestra, directed by Christian Lindbergh.

Violin Concerto No. 2 by Alan Pedersen. Ulf Wallin, violin soloist, along with the Norrköping Symphony Orchestra, directed by Christian Lindbergh. This has been Classical Prelude. I'm Ralph Graves. Thanks for listening.

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1: The DOJ says it is looking into whether William and Mary used students' race when awarding scholarships and program spots. It cited several programs at the Williamsburg-based school that it said could be violating federal law. That included a need-based fellowship that gives preference to Hispanic and Latino women and a scholarship that gives preference to law students who graduated from a historically Black college or university. William and Mary said in a statement it was reviewing the information from the DOJ and does not comment on pending legal matters. Under President Donald Trump, the DOJ has launched several investigations into other colleges across the nation, including George Mason University and the University of Virginia. The administration is focused on programs, scholarships, or trainings that prioritize diverse and underrepresented students.
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Today is August 2026. Today in history, in 1968, Soviet-led invasion of Czechoslovakia to crush the Prague Spring, the 1975 launch of NASA's Viking 1 Mars spacecraft, and President Andrew Johnson in 1886 formal declaration ending the American Civil War.

My name is Lisbeth Laas. Welcome to my show. I am sitting in today for David Baldwin. Program on WTJU is made possible by the University of Virginia. Thanks for being with me this morning.

Well, let's start out with a piece, a beautiful composition by Clara Schumann, her piano trio in G minor, opus 17, which is performed here by Rania Schirmer, Jason Karamidis, and Benedikt Kluckner.

0: We just listened to Clara Schumann's Piano Trio in G Minor, Opus 17, performed by Aranya Sharma, Yason Karamidis, and Benedict Kluckner. And my apologies if I didn't pronounce that the way the owners of these names would like it to be pronounced.
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0: WTJU is also supported by the Virginia Clay Festival in Stanardsville on September 19 and 20 at William Monroe High School, featuring over 30 clay artists, pottery demonstrations, live Irish and old-time music, and artisan food trucks. 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I'm going to play a piece for you by Chinese composer Qiming Liu. He is a prominent Chinese symphony and film music composer, widely regarded as one of the country's most influential figures in modern orchestral and cinematic music. Born in 1913 in Wuhu, Anhui province, he grew up in a revolutionary family and was deeply influenced by his experiences during the anti-Japanese war and the War of Liberation. I'm going to play for you Young Soldier's Joy, and this is performed by the Shanghai Quartet.

that was A Young Soldier's Joy by Chinese composer Ki Ming Lu, performed by the Shanghai Quartet. I'm going to play for you a piece by Canadian composer Cyril Irving Gluck, born in Toronto, Ontario. He was the son of David Gluck. Began his training in music at the Royal Conservatory of Music, where he studied for 2 years. He entered the University of Toronto and then graduated with a Bachelor of Music in 1955 and later a Master of Music in 1858. He was named an Honorary Fellow of the Royal Canadian College of Organists. And I'm going to play for you a Suite Hébraïque, which is, I believe, in 8 short pieces. And this is performed by James Campbell, Alyssa Lee, Sharon Way, Cameron Grossman, and Angela Park.

0: That was the Suite Hébraïk by Thrill Irving Glick, Canadian composer, and that was performed by James Campbell, Elisa Lee, Sharon Ray, Cameron Crossman, and Angela Park.
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0: 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And it is about a minute past eight. I'm going to tell you something about the weather, which is not any great shakes. It's going to be 89 today, 47% chance of some precipitation. Friday, 79, and then in the next couple of days over the weekend, 81, 85, 83, all in the 80s next week. And on Sunday, maybe some rain, 56%. In other words, think rain. And I'm going to play for you a piece by Kurt Weill, who was a German-born American composer, active from 1920s in his native country and in his later years in the United States. He was a leading composer for the stage, who was best known for his fruitful collaboration with Bertolt Brecht. With Brecht, he wrote his best-known work, the Three Penny Opera, which includes the ballad Mack the Knife. And that was so fabulously sung by Ella Fitzgerald at the Berlin concert when she lost the words because she had just learned them 5 minutes before and she started improvising. And boy, did she do a fabulous and legendary job. Yes, I do, Ella Fitzgerald. Here is Zaubernacht, Magic Night by Kurt Weill, performed by Anja Fegri and Arte Ensemble.

That was Carlos Guastafino's Sonata for Clarinet and Piano, performed by Michael Collins and Michael McHale. Start the day right with WTJU every weekday morning from 7 to 9. Classical Sunrise eases you through your busy morning with friendly, knowledgeable hosts and special features you won't find anywhere else. On Classical Sunday Friday, Michael and Carl play wonderful classical music from the Middle Ages to our times, featuring historical performances and recent recordings by exciting young musicians, plus a wide array of venues and pieces from the intimate setting of a drawing room sonata to the concert hall symphony. In the 8 o'clock hour, Tim Snyder presents Opera Vignette, sharing interesting stories for the world from the world of opera. I'm going to play for you Le Chemin de l'Amour by Francis Poulenc, performed by Yo-Yo Ma and Catherine Stott.

0: Francis Poulenc's Le Chemin de l'Amour, performed by Yo-Yo Ma and Catherine Stott. WTJU is supported by the Paramount Theatre on Charlottesville Downtown Mall. Paramount On Screen presents the National Theatre's live in HD production of Les Liaisons Dangereuses on Thursday, August 20th at 7 p.m. Filmed live on stage at the National Theatre, Marianne Elliott directs this thrilling game of love, lies, and social welfare, warfare. Tickets and information for Les Liaisons Dangereuses on Thursday, August 20th are at theparamount.net.
1: This is Composer Cameo. He may have been the world's greatest composer, but even filling out the world's greatest job application didn't get him the gig. Johann Sebastian Bach was looking for a change in 1721, and so he applied for a position with Christian Ludwig, the Margrave of Brandenburg. Well, rather than just send a letter, he decided to send off some samples of his work.

Six concertos arrived dedicated to the Margrave, but Christian Ludwig wasn't especially impressed. So the concertos were filed away, and Bach had to look elsewhere for employment.

The scores remained unheard basically until the 1850s, at which point the Brandenburg Concertos became a mainstay of the classical repertoire.

0: Johann Sebastian Bach, born March 31st, 1685. I'm Ralph Graves for Composer Cameo.
1: That was a piece from the Brandenburger No. 2, which is actually a concerto grosso. So that was the lowdown on Bach, and I'm going to play his Badinerie from his suite No. 2.

0: That's one of my favorite flute pieces. The Badinerie from the suite number 2, the orchestral suite, by Johann Sebastian Bach, performed here by the orchestra, the Camera della Scala, conducted by Pietro di La Corona. Coming up at 9, you have a choice on WTJU and WTJU.net. Excuse me. It's All That Jazz. 30 years and still running, this show remains committed to all the bops, global influences, and the new. Join us for a continuing salute to the luminous, continuous, changing archive that is jazz. And on ChartsvilleClassical.org, it's the Silver Screen Soundtrack Hour. Ken Neill presents the best in classically inspired soundtracks from the golden age of Hollywood to the latest movies.
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0: 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I am going to play for you Danzas de Panama by William Grant Still, performed by Fritz Gerhardt, Catherine Luchtenberg, Leslie Straka, and Stephen Pologue.

0: William Grant Still's Danzas de Panama. And if you heard influences there by a famous Nigerian composer, Velaso Wanda, not only composer but also conductor, whose work bridged African traditions with Western classical forms, you are right. So Wanda's music from African Suite for String Orchestra, which I played for you a couple of years ago, but I may play that again for you, is a landmark in African American and African classical music, and it was recorded in 1975, and specifically in the first movement here by William Still Grant Still. His tamborito was so clear, the influence from Velaso Wanda. I really like that. Velaso Wanda had this landmark African-American, African classical music, which was recorded in 1975, alongside Still's ballet for orchestra and chorus and George Walker lyric for strings in the Black Composer series, volume 7. Yeah, that was I find that an interesting piece. WTJU is supported by Martha Jefferson House, a senior living community surrounded by the robust culture of the University of Virginia as a private boutique community on Gordon Avenue, Charlottesville. The Martha Jefferson House approaches resident care with a person-centered care plan that recognizes and respects all individuals uniquely. Learn more at marthajeffersonhouse.org. 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
0: And I'm going to play a tune for you by Oswaldo Fare and performed by Greek performer Milos Karadaglia with the studio orchestra of the European of the European Philharmonic. Quizá, quizá, quizá, or maybe, maybe, maybe.

That was Kisa, Kisa, Kisa by Osvaldo Fadè. And how about a piece by Mozart? Haven't played that in a while, so I'm going to play for you Ave Verum Corpus.

That was, of course, not a traditional performance of Ave Virum Corpus. Nevertheless, just about equally nice. I'm going to say goodbye to you. My time is up here. And I'm going to end with a piece by the most famous contemporary, but also historical Mexican composer, Arturo Marcos. I'm going to play for you his Fandango number 2, performed here by the Los Angeles Philharmonic, Gustavo Dudamel conducting, and Ana Akiko Myers on violin. So long, I'll see you next week.

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1: The DOJ says it is looking into whether William and Mary used students' race when awarding scholarships and program spots. It cited several programs at the Williamsburg-based school that it said could be violating federal law. That included a need-based fellowship that gives preference to Hispanic and Latino women and a scholarship that gives preference to law students who graduated from a historically Black college or university. William and Mary said in a statement it was reviewing the information from the DOJ and does not comment on pending legal matters. Under President Donald Trump, the DOJ has launched several investigations into other colleges across the nation, including George Mason University and the University of Virginia. The administration is focused on programs, scholarships, or trainings that prioritize diverse and underrepresented students.
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3: 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The time right now is 9:02. Welcome to the 21st century. It's time for All That Jazz.

And good morning and welcome to All That Jazz. I'm your host, Dan Chaldicus. I'll be here for the next 2 hours. And thanks again to Lisbeth for another great Classical Sunrise show. And today is the beginning of move-in weekend for University of Virginia students. First-year students get to move in first. And my theme today is going to be school and students. And I'll be posting my playlist online at WTJU.net. If you have any questions or comments, you can give me a call at 434-924-3959. And first, I'd like to tell you that WTJU is supported by the Virginia Clay Festival in Stanardsville on September 19th and 20th at William Monroe High School, featuring over 30 clay artists, pottery demonstrators, live Irish and old-time music, and artisan food trucks, free admission and parking. 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

And I thought we'd kick off with something from the Houston tenor player Paul Carr. This is from an album entitled Musically Yours from 2008 on his own label. And we're going to listen to Classroom Agenda right here on All That Jazz.

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1: And we're back, and you're listening to All That Jazz here on WTJU. The time right now is 9:28 Eastern Daylight Time. And let me tell you what we heard in that first set. We started things off with Paul Carr, a Houston tenor player, from his album Musically Yours. That was a tune entitled Classroom Agenda, with Paul Carr on tenor sax, Michael Bowie on bass, Lewis Nash on drums, with Mulgrew Miller on piano, and Terrell Stafford on trumpet. A nice lineup. And then we followed that up with Booker Irvin from his album The Book Cooks from 1960 on Bethlehem. And that was his first release as a leader. And we listened to a tune entitled The Blue Book, which I'm sure you will see more of in the future. And if you don't know what a blue book is in terms of university teachings, you might want to ask your mother or your grandmother, actually. And at any rate, the group consisted of Booker Irvin on tenor sax, with Zoot Sims also on tenor, Tommy Turrentine on trumpet, Tommy Flanagan piano, and George Tucker bass, and Danny Richman on drums. And then we finally finished up with Giovanni Guidi from his album A New Day from 2024 on ECM. And that was a tune entitled To a Young Student, with Giovanni Guidi on piano, Thomas Morgan on bass, and João Lobo on drums. And that brings us up to date. What else do I have to tell you? Let's continue on with some more music. This one is a Frank Zappa tune entitled Night School, and it's done by the Ed Palmero Big Band from his album Eddie Loves Frank. And Ed Palmero does like Frank Zappa and has covered him quite a bit. And this is from that album was a 2009 cuneiform release, and let's kick that off for the second half hour.

you like music that makes you move, a snap of the finger, a tap of the toes, then join me, David Eisenman, the Juddermeister, or Jay Hurdle, for Induced to Judder, Thursday evenings, 7 to 9 p.m., only on 91.1.

Friday mornings beginning at 9, join Charles Peel for a program featuring jazz, pop, blues, and soul blended together in a soundtrack cocktail spanning several generations. That's Rhythm Rendezvous. Okay, we're back. You're listening to All That Jazz here on WTJU, and right now we're coming up on 10 o'clock. The time right now is 9:56. And let me tell you what we just heard. We finished up with Medeski Martin and Wood from their album Rodeolarians 1, and that was an in directo release from 2008. And, of course, it's John Medeski on keyboards with Billy Martin on drums, Chris Wood on bass, and the tune that we played was Professor No Hair, written by the group. And before that, we heard Professor B.L. From Jared Hall and his quartet. And that was a tribute to Brian Lynch. And it's from an album entitled Influences, where Jared Hall on trumpet pays tribute to the trumpet players that have influenced him, including Brian Lynch. And this was a 2024 release on Origin with Michael Glynn on bass, John Bishop on drums, Tal Cohen on piano, and of course Jared Hall on trumpet. And before that, we heard Educated Guesswork from Gregory Tardy from his album Abundance on Palmetto from 2001. And Gregory Tardy on tenor sax with George Colligan on piano, Sean Conley on bass, and Woody Williams on drums. And we started things off with the Ed Palermo Big Band, and that featured Phil Chester and Ben Kono on the reeds with a host of other players. And that was a tune by Frank Zappa entitled Night School, and from the album Eddie Loves Frank from 2009 on Cuneiform. And that pretty much covers what we just played. And it's about time for the Reverend to give us a little message.

0: there, Teenage America. This is Reverend Billy Wirtz, director of the First House of Polyester Worship and Horizontal Throbbing Teenage Desire, saying, don't touch that dial, because you're listening to an oasis of decency in the cultural morass of today's FM radio, WTJU Charlottesville, the sound choice in Central Virginia. Hallelujah.
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1: And we're back, and you're listening to All That Jazz here on WTJU. And let me tell you what we just heard. We started off way back when with Miki Yamanaka from her album Breathe, which just came out this month, and on Cellar Music. And that was a tune entitled Preschool with Miki Yamanaka on piano, Trone Allen on bass, and Jimmy McBride on drums. I'm not sure if Nicole Glover played on that particular cut. I don't recall. But he was on tenor sax. And we followed that up with a couple of selections from The Naughty Professor, which is a ensemble from New Orleans. And actually, there were students from Loyola that got together and started as a band called Naughty Professor. And we heard two selections, Three Wise Men, that came out from Everyday Shredder from 2020, self-produced, and then Out on a Limb, which was in the album In the Flesh from 2016. And again, that was Naughty Professor. And then we followed that up with Ornette Coleman from the Complete Science Fiction Sessions. This was Disc 1, a Columbia release in 2000 with Ornette Coleman on alto sax, Bobby Bradford on trumpet, Dewey Redman on tenor, Charlie Hayden bass, and Ed Blackwell on drums. And finally, we finished up with Orrin Evans from his album It Was Beauty on Crisscross from 2013. That was a tune entitled Dorm Life, with Orrin Evans on piano, Lucas Curtis on bass, and Donald Edwards on drums. And that brings us up to date. One more message, and then we'll get back to the music.
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1: Brian invites you to take a full deep breath and end your week on the downbeat with 90 minutes of hedonic tones, jazz classics, featured artists, and organized chaos. That's the Jazz Messenger, heard each Friday morning from 10:30 till noon, right here on WTJU. Okay, we're back. We're getting close to the end of the hour, and Louise is in the house. And let me tell you what we just heard. We finished up with the Yellow Jackets from their album 25 that came out in 2005 on Heads Up Records. And that was a tune entitled My Old School with Bob Mincer on tenor, Russell Ferranti on piano, Jimmy Haslip on bass, and Marcus Baylor on drums. And before that, we heard the Curtis Brothers from their album, let's see, Algorithm. And that was a tune entitled The Professor with Donald Harrison on alto, Lucas Curtis on bass, Ralph Peterson on drums, Zakai Curtis on piano, and Brian Lynch on trumpet. And let's see, before that, as I get myself oriented here, and before that was the Maceo Parker from his album, School's In from BHM on 2005, Maceo Parker on alto sax. That was a tune entitled Song for My Teacher. And we started things off with Stanley Clark Band, School Days, from the album Up on Mack Avenue from 2014. And that was, let's see, who was that? Stanley Clark on electric bass with Jimmy Herring on guitar, Russian Siroda on keys, and Jerry Brown on drums. And I'm going to be finishing up with Kenny Barron from his album The Traveler on Sunnyside from 2008. This is a tune entitled The First Year. And I hope it's your first year here at UVA and many more years. At any rate, have a great weekend and safe move-in, and hope you can join me next week for all that jazz. But stay tuned for Wild Women and Friends, which is coming up in about 5 minutes.

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3: 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Today is National Bacon Day. And I was looking around for various songs that had to do with bacon, and I came across this one that I had never heard before from Frank Sinatra. It's a lovely, slow, relaxed song, and I think it's perfect to start out my show today. Here's Frank singing It's Sunday here on Wild Women and Friends.

That was Bria Skonberg with Watch What Happens from her latest release, Indigo, the classic song Watch What Happens by Michel Legrand. Before that, you might have remembered hearing this song on my show last week, and you would have been right. For some reason, I kept the song in this playlist as well. So we heard Luca May once more with The Real Thing from her new release, The Truth Is. Before that, Rebecca Rafla from a fairly new release, Fundamentally Unfinished, and that was Sweet Nothings. And we started with Frank Sinatra, It's Sunday, that's dedicated to Jay, and we're celebrating National Bacon Day. 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

Humdrum Blues from Amber Weeks from her new album To Oscar With Love, I think featuring all songs written by Oscar Brown Jr. Before that, Ayanna Lee with Housebroken. I believe the album is of the same name. Sometimes they just release singles, and so not quite sure which that is. But at any rate, that was Housebroken. Before that, Renee Marie singing with John Clayton on bass Some Other Time from their new album 2-0 Duo, just released. And before that, Stella Heath with No Regrets from her new release for Billie Holiday. That was Stella Heath. WTJU is supported by the Paramount Theater on Charlottesville's Downtown Mall. Paramount presents Lucinda Williams and her band on their World's Gone Wrong tour. A three-time Grammy winner, Lucinda Williams' accolades also include Time Magazine's selection as America's Best Songwriter in 2001. Tickets for Lucinda Williams on Friday, October 16th, that's next month, are at theparamount.net. Lucinda Williams at the Paramount on Friday, October the 16th. Let's see. Brian invites you to take a full deep breath and end your week on the downbeat with 90 minutes of hedonic tones, jazz classics, featured artists, and organized chaos. That's the Jazz Messenger, heard each Friday morning from 10:30 till noon right here on WTJU. Before that, at 9 o'clock on Friday morning, Charles Peel brings you Rhythm Rendezvous, an hour and a half of music I always tune in for. It's a lot of fun. Let's see. Today, Silk Roads is coming up at noon, and at 2 o'clock, Brett and Stevic will be here with Carry the Zero, always really cool rock songs, some old, some new, highlighting artists. It's always a good show. And after that, Folk and Beyond, instrumentals with Peter, and that's from 4 to 7, and then Induced to Judder with the Juddermeister. It just keeps going on. Let's see, what is our nighttime tonight? Oh, Late Night with Ike is on tonight, and then Black Circle Revolution. So keep it here. All kinds of music coming your way each and every single day on WTJU. Speaking of which, this is Louise. This is Wild Women and Friends. I'll be with you for another 25 minutes or so before Silk Roads at the top of the hour at noon. Let's keep going, shall we? Denise Donatelli with How Little It Matters, How Little We Know.

was Joyce Moreno, whom I know nothing about. I was just reading her biography, and it's impressive. This woman is a globally renowned guitar player, songwriter, vocalist from Brazil. And I'm looking forward to digging into more of her music. This is her latest release with her husband, Tutti. And he's on drums, she's singing, and on guitar. That was Soria de Novo, Smile Again. Before that, the Womack Sisters with If You Want Me from their brand new release, the Womack Sisters. They come from musical royalty. Their uncle was Bobby Womack, the legendary soul singer, and their maternal grandfather was Sam Cooke. So they come by their chops, honestly, and they are good. This song that I played, If You Want Me, is the most Motown-y throwback one on the album. The rest of the songs are a bit more contemporary sounding, but I really liked the finesse of this one. And we started with Denise Donatelli from her new album, Savant, and that was How Little It Matters, How Little We Know. I don't think I have any more announcements for you. I would like to remind you that all of the shows you hear on WTJU are available to stream for 2 weeks after their air date. So, for instance, my show last week is available for one more week. Today's show will be available for 2 weeks. So go online to WTJU.net. There are record reviews. There are, you know, schedules. You can find out what show is on what day. Playlists going back till the beginning of time, it seems like. And if you go to recent shows, one of the pull-down menu items, that will allow you to choose any of the shows that are still available to play by streaming through our archive. Let's continue with another hometown girl, a woman now, Veronica Swift, and Jeff Rupert here with Home Blues. This is from an album of, almost 10 years ago, probably, and I hadn't heard this before. So here we go.

Abby Lane, who passed away recently at the ripe old age of, 94. She was Xavier Cugat's third wife for a brief time and then happily married to somebody for a very long time. Again, a person that I was not aware of. What a wonderful, warm voice. That was No Good to Me from her album The Lady in Red almost 70 years ago with Sid Rahman or Rahman and his orchestra. Before that, Veronica Swift from her album Let's Sail Away. Jeff Rupert on tenor sax. Richard Drexler on piano. That was Home Blues. That was fabulous. I cannot wait to listen to more of this album. So much music to listen to. It's time for me to wrap up. Silk Roads is next. We'll head out with the Las Vegas Boneheads, which is a trombone group of talented, experienced musicians getting together. I think this is their third album. Our favorite wild woman, Sandy, is back next week. Stay tuned for all kinds of good music, and we are leaving you with Morning/Pensativa from the Las Vegas Boneheads. Have a good afternoon.

0: 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It's compatible for both eyes.
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8: 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Each week, we play music from across Asia, and I tend to focus on East Asia. And today is no exception. We're going to start today with a little time travel. We're going to go back to 1981 and Tiger Okoshi with Robot.

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1: Hear the full range of musical traditions in folk, bluegrass, newgrass, Celtic, old-time, country, singer-songwriter, blues, and any other roots-based music from around the globe. Pete brings you the old and the new, be it local, regional, national, or international. That's Sunset Road, heard Friday afternoon from 4 to 6. That was two tracks by Tiger Okoshi, both from the album Tiger's Baku, which was released in 1981. We heard a second ago Rooster, and before that, the beginning of the show, Robot. Now, coming up next, I've actually had this piece on my show planning for about 4 months, because each time I know that I want to play it, but then I start building up my playlist and trying to find a theme for the month, and invariably it doesn't quite fit. So finally, now that the summer is almost over, I can play John Zhang and the Pan-Asian Orchestra with Butterfly Lover's Song.

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1: 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Welcome back. You're listening to Silk Roads here on WTJU Charlottesville. 2 hours of music from across Asia. I'm your host, Lee Suk-jin, and my focus is East Asia. The last piece we heard was Yur Young, composed by Pat Metheny, and performed by the On Trio. A quick shout out to Peter Jones, host of Folk and Beyond. Peter gave me this recommendation a couple months ago, and I spent some time listening to a couple pieces, and kind of like with the other piece here from John Jong, which we'll talk about in a second, both of those have been sitting in a backlog I have of music I want to find a place for, so I was very glad to be able to do both. But Peter's the one who first introduced me to the On Trio. He's played a couple of their pieces over the years on Folk and Beyond, so thank you for that, Peter. So that was Yur Young, which was from their 2017 album Blue, and before that, as I sort of alluded to, John Jong and the Pan Asian Orchestra with a Butterfly Lover's Song. That was the first piece we heard in this set. It was from the 1993 album Tiananmen. Now up next, we've got a long set. We're going to start with some music from Mongolia, Kuzuktun, and their song Altayn Magtal.

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We heard four pieces during that last set. Most recently was Handado and their song Hometown. Before that, Tanjin performing Qiling. In the middle was Jiaju Shen and Ambush from All Sides. And we started with Kuzuktun, the band Kuzuktun, and the song Altain Magtal. Now as we go into this next set, this is a previous set. Shout out to Peter Jones of Folk and Beyond for the On Trio. Shout out to John Bates of World Turning for this one. He did the introduction, played a song from the group Li Nao Chi, did a wonderful introduction a few weeks back. They're a group that I really, really love. They're this Korean fusion group. We're actually going to hear their song Bird, which comes from the Jeongnyeon OST.

0: Enjoy an instrumental extravaganza each Thursday afternoon from 4 to 7. The title of Folk and Beyond says it all.
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0: 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We showcase music from around Asia. I'm your host, Lee Suk-jin, and my focus is East Asia. We just heard a minute ago a new release from Bombing Tiger that was Jan Jan off their album Gong Bu. Before that, Altain Magtao by Batsorig Van Chig. He's also a member of Kuzuktun, and we heard a Kuzuktun version of Altain Magtao earlier. So we got to hear the solo version a second ago. And then we started the set with Bird by the group Li Naoqi. This next set is going to be a little more poppy, but I have been really hooked on two different Japanese groups, Teori and Yorushka, so I had to share. We're going to hear first up Teori and their song, Ghost.

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We just heard two tracks from Yoroshka. Most recently was Bubble. Before that was Plover. Yoroshka is a Japanese duo, Enbuna and Sui. One thing

soloists. And then you'll have a silhouette of Sui, who's center stage and singing her heart out and dancing to the music, but all you get is sort of this, you know, shadowy figure who's delivering this music to you. Not that it stops the energy or the enthusiasm from coming through, but we heard Bubble, we heard Plover, and then we started the set with a different group, Teori. They're a wonderful trio, and so we heard their song, Ghost. I want to turn now to this next set. We're going to hear a new song by The Who. This is from their latest album, Hun, and the song is Echoes of My Father.

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2: 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This is Silk Roads. Every Thursday from 12 to 2, we showcase music from around Asia. I'm your host, Lee Suk-jin, and my focus is East Asia. Now, we just heard Creeper by Jade, which was the title song of their 2025 album. Before that, Cold and their song, A Song Nobody Knows, from their 2021 album, Idealism. And then we started with The Who and Echoes of My Father from their 2026 album, Hun. Now, I think it's been a little bit since I've included much hip-hop or beatboxing, so I wanted to make sure I got a little in today. We're going to start with Alihan Zay featuring CZR Trugal and their song, Shatta.

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We just heard a collaboration between Zhenyu and Gyro, their 2026 single, Echoes and Beats. Before that was Lu One with Running, and we started with Alihan Zay featuring CZR Trugel and their song Shata. Now in our second to last set, we're going to hear from Heike with Fool's Cap.

We're listening to The Crane with his song Ramen Boy. Before that, we heard Mango Jump and their song Hanabi. And we started with Heike and their song Fool's Cap. You're, of course, listening to WTJU Charlottesville. And I hope you'll join me in catching Carry the Zero, which is coming up in just a couple minutes. And of course, if we look further ahead, Coco will take us down Silk Roads again next Thursday. And I'm going to take us out today with DSPS and their song, Goodwill and Affection.

0: Howdy, y'all. This is Garrett T. Capps of Garrett T. Capps in NASA country. Just checking out the interior of the Capps capsule here on Cape Canaveral. Whether I'm on the range herding my bionic cows or orbiting the sky mining audio space dust, I always tune into intergalactic rock transmissions from WTJU Charlottesville, 91.1 FM. It's the sound choice in Central Virginia and on Alpha Centauri. Now let me grab a sandwich here and hang up my blacklight posters, and we'll all be set. Whoops! What just happened?
1: Garrett, what are you doing?
0: I'm hungry! I just pressed the button for lunch!
1: That was the button for launch, Garrett. Launch.
0: I see. Whoops.
1: You got your course set for Venus. Strap yourself in, Caps. Over and out.
0: 10-4, Mission Control. Oh, well, that's just the way it goes sometimes. At least I've got WTJU rocking my earbuds for this cosmic trip. Take it from me, Garrett T. Caps. 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Wherever you might find yourself. Mission Control? Does that mean I'm not getting lunch?
1: There are some powdered BLTs in your gravity locker, Garrett. And Tang Jerky, of course. Lots and lots of Tang Jerky. Over.
0: Great. Do you know if there are any good all-night diners on Venus? Mission Control! Hello? Come in, Mission Control! Hello? Hello? Are you guys ignoring me? Hello? Ah!

0: Good evening, moon. I said, good evening, moon. Please put your hands together and give a big lunar welcome to your favorite band and mine, Sparks.
1: So may we start?

0: When the whistling starts, that means Carry the Zero is on the air. 2 o'clock every Thursday afternoon. And this version of Carry the Zero is Brett and Stevic. I'm Stevic, and Brett is over there on the board. Hey, buddy.
1: Hey, buddy. Sorry about the very reedy air-soaked whistling. I'm not a good whistler.
0: Oh.
1: But thankfully, air is, so...
0: It sounded fine to me.
1: All right. Well, you were backing up. So
0: we started with two things from Out of This World. Wasn't that clever?
1: I like it. Yeah, I like it. It's immediately dive right into a theme.
0: Right. I think that's our only theme.
1: Okay, that's fine. Might as well get it out of the way early.
0: Yeah, we often work with mini themes here on Carry the Zero, the Stevic and Brett version, that is. And... Sparks, my favorite band, has a brand new album called Sparks on the Moon.
1: Somehow I don't know how they managed to get the whole band up onto the moon to play a live show, but I mean, Cate Blanchett too, apparently.
0: The album's called Sparks Live on the Moon on Transgressive Records. It was just released last week, and Cate Blanchett introduced them on the moon. How about that?
1: I believe she lives on the moon. I mean, if anybody.
0: She is also a big fan of Sparks.
1: That's right.
0: And in the background, we have Alpha Beta Gaga, which is the Carry the Zero theme tune.
1: Every week, from 2 to 4, at some point, you'll hear Alpha Beta Gaga. So.
0: That's right. Do you want to tell our fine listeners about one of our underwriters?
1: Certainly. WTJU is supported by The Front Porch, a nonprofit community music school in Charlottesville, presenting Ramona and the Holy Smokes with Rebecca Porter at Ravanna River Company on Saturday, August 22nd, as part of the 2026 Ravanna Roots Concert Series. Then it's Venezuelan and Appalachian multi-instrumentalists Larry and Joe on August 27th. FrontPorchSeville.org.
0: Thank you, Front Porch, and thank you to all our underwriters, which we hope our listeners will support.
1: Absolutely, and we have a pretty awesome playlist, I think.
0: We do. Speaking of many themes, last 4 weeks ago, we're on every 4 weeks, we rotate with Fontana Mercury and DJ B-Note, and 4 weeks ago, we had a mini theme at the beginning about stereo, songs about stereo. And one of my friends in Belmont, Phil, recommended this song by Gary Myrick and...
1: The Figures.
0: The Figures, who we had never heard of.
1: Yeah.
0: And we pride ourselves on...
1: hearing of everything.
0: Yeah. So, listeners... Brett and I especially like to play tunes that you haven't heard before that we think are really good. So you're not going to recognize a lot of the music, but you can get our personal guarantee that it's good music, right?
1: Yeah, and occasionally, you know, we'll sneak in.
0: Yeah, if there's something awful, it's probably Brett's choice.
1: Amen. I 100% agree. You have my backing on that.
0: I tend to like the more poppy stuff.
1: Yeah, and if it's fuzzy or heavy, it's probably me.
0: But anyway, this song we're going to play next is She Talks in Stereo. Thank you to Phil and Belmont for the suggestion, and I hope you're listening.
1: All right, here we go.

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0: Now we all know who that was, don't we?
1: She is indeed
0: Patti Smith, the one and only.
1: A rock and roll star.
0: Yes, rock and roll star. I believe that's a cover. Yes.
1: Yes.
0: And friends out there in Belmont, who I like to play Patti Smith for once in a while, should know that Brett chose that song today. I can't take credit, but I was very happy to see a Patti Smith on this list for you all.
1: I'll get there eventually. I didn't come to this show as a Patti Smith fan.
0: Right.
1: But you've kind of...
0: And I was telling you the story that back in the day, in the 70s sometime, Sparks opened for Patti Smith. And I really thought it was a mismatch, especially because I had a coworker who loved Patti Smith and just thought I was crazy for liking Sparks.
1: And apparently all the other Patti fans at the show
0: they were not kind to Sparks, but us dozen Sparks fans there at the Tower Theater were very enthusiastic.
1: Oh, I'm sure.
0: And I recently saw a picture of Patti with Russell Mayall, the lead singer of Sparks, from that era. So they apparently did like each other.
1: Icons of the underground.
0: Yeah. And before that is something I've been trying to play for months, and finally we got to it today. Plastic Couch by Helene Barbier.
1: Sounds good.
0: And she's a singer-songwriter from Montreal. And that was from her album from last year, Panorama. And she sings some of her songs in French and some in English. And who does she sound like but Kate LeBond?
1: Kate LeBond, who we also
0: love. One of our very favorites. And before that, Core Deluxe has a brand new single called The Deli, which is getting a lot of love here on TJU. Great song. And before that, a brand new track from Shannon Lay, speaking of a lot of love at the station. Her new album, Past the Veil, is really spectacular. And I played the kind of ethereal track on that album, What Does It Mean? And as promised, we started with Gary Myrick and the Figures, She Talks in Stereo. And another friend in Belmont said he loved that song and had never heard it and was very enthusiastic. So thank you, Phil, for suggesting that.
1: On TJU, we're all about new music discovery, right?
0: That's right.
1: It's good stuff. But hey, speaking of great music, the new Pornographers are coming to town. WCJU is supported by the Paramount Theater on Charlottesville's downtown mall. Paramount presents the new Pornographers, the former site tour, on Tuesday, September 29th. For over 20 years, the new Pornographers have proven themselves to be one of the most versatile bands in indie rock. Tickets for their Tuesday, September 29th show are at theparamount.net, and that promises to be a great show. And speaking of great shows, Black Circle Revolution is one of those right here on WTJU. Stay up and explore the outer limits of rock and roll with Black Circle Revolution Thursday nights from 11 to 1. Two vinyl heavy hours of classic and new punk, stoner metal, garage rock, psychedelic freakouts, and the best riffs you've never heard from the past 50 years to the present. Join Phil Free, Rudy Two Shoes, and Brother Jimmy for an audio adventure guaranteed to ease the pain.
0: Yeah, we've had to change that for 30 years to 40 years, now 50 years.
1: Still running.
0: That's right.
1: Yeah.
0: So, are we ready for the next?
1: You're going
0: to play it from over there.
1: Indeed.
0: I'd like to introduce this song called Jean Cocteau from a band that I really loved back in the 70s and 80s, Bebop Deluxe, British chaps. Their second album was called Futurama, and that song I'll be playing is Jean Cocteau, I think I said that, and it's their ballad on Futurama. And after that, their lead singer, Bill Nelson, has been very, very prolific and has released like dozens of albums, and I'm going to play Acceleration from his album called Chimera, and then another cover that people will love that Brett found.
1: Yeah.
0: So let's go with Bebop Deluxe and then Bill Nelson. Thanks for listening, y'all.

0: And if you're just tuning in, you're listening to Carry the Zero, 2 hours of rock programming until 4 o'clock here in Central Virginia. I am Stevic, joined in the studio by my good buddy who has great musical taste, Brett. Hey, Brett.
1: I don't know, not as good as you, though. You busting out all the reggae and the dub for this show? Yeah, what's going on?
0: Speaking of, rockers meet King Tubbies in a fire hose is what we're hearing in the background. I'm pretty sure I heard this on the reggae show on Saturdays, you know.
1: Goldfinger show. Yeah. Oh, my God. Solid gold.
0: A living legend among us.
1: Indeed.
0: So, every show I like to play at least one song of some kind of social relevance in these trying times. So I found Born to Fight by none other than Tracy Chapman from her 1989 album Crossroads. And before that, a Manchester band, New Fast Automatic Daffodils, sang Stockholm from 1992. And I misspoke before I pre-announced a cover song, and I was wrong. We played the original, Thunder and Lightning by Chai Coltrane from 1972, and she wrote the song.
1: Indeed. That was her big hit.
0: Yeah.
1: Shout out to Bill Dean out there in Maryland.
0: Yeah. So, my bad, but nobody called and corrected me. I was relieved. And before that, as promised, Mr. Bill Nelson, Acceleration from his 1983 album, Chimera. And that was preceded by a very chill song by Bebop Deluxe from 1975 called Jean Cocteau.
1: Jean Cocteau.
0: Yes.
1: Yeah, it's a little bossa nova feel.
0: Yes.
1: I like that. Yeah. It's groovy. It's not, like you said, that's kind of not what I expect from Bebop Deluxe. But.
0: Right. Yeah, they're a very guitar-driven band. Yeah. So that song was kind of atypical, but it is Stevic's favorite from that album, Futurama.
1: But hey, quick shout out to Fantastic Expedition. Discover what treasures lie hidden in radio's vast expanse, a survey of newish tunes and dusty favorites from across a musical spectrum that could charitably be described as broad. Friday afternoons right here on The Tiege from 2 to 4. Check it out. Fantastic Expedition is an awesome show right in this time slot.
0: All right. We're going to play a song that we played a month ago because we love it so much. Abracadabra.
1: Abracadabra.
0: All lowercase.
1: Yeah.
0: Face card. It is such an awesome track. And in this set, I'm going to play one of our local legends.
1: Oh, right. Yeah. Coming up. Yeah, stay tuned.
0: Living local legend, an excellent musician.
1: That's what we call a little tease in the biz.
0: Yeah, that'll be in this set.
1: Yeah. All right.
0: So,
1: let's get started.
0: Keep it locked here at WTJU.
1: Wee-you, wee-you.

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0: 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That was a good little set.
1: It was. Tell us about that last one. It's a new, you brought in some new vinyl.
0: Yeah. I've been on a bit of a binge lately.
1: It looks like Leah Senior to me.
0: Yeah. Leah Senior out of Australia. She's got a bunch of albums, but this is her latest called Point Broad Night, and which I believe is a beach in Australia. And this album has a bit more instrumentation, a bit more of a full band sound mixed in with some of her, I guess, more folk sounding solo stuff that she's done in the past. It's a little more psych, and I'm really digging it. Been listening to it quite a lot lately, and that was the lead track.
1: Mother Song.
0: Called Mother Song.
1: Yeah.
0: Which is great, and it's got a really, really cool video, too, if you go out and check that out. So,
1: and,
0: yeah.
1: And before that, as promised, a local living legend in the name of Mr. Paul Carreri from my favorite album of his, The Spirit of the Staircase from 2004. We played the song Drag Some Revelating, and I want to shout out to the musicians on that track. Did you notice the upfront drums?
0: It was pretty prominent.
1: That's my buddy Spencer Lathrop. Really great. He plays drums throughout this album. I think that's why I like the album so much. But Paul is incredible. He wrote all the songs on here. He plays the guitar. It was produced by him and Jeff Romano, who played banjo, guitar, and organ. And Randall Farr played the bass on this album. Check it out. And he has a Patreon page. Every month he releases a new song with his partner and wife, Devin Sproul. That's Sproule. So check that out on...
0: Oh, Patreon?
1: Patreon, yes.
0: Patreon, yeah. Gotcha.
1: Patreon,
0: yeah.
1: Yes.
0: Yeah, talk about... Yeah, I mean...
1: Yeah, I'm on that, and it's incredible. His writing is really very interesting, clever. He always tells a long story every month, and it's really worth subscribing to that Patreon page. Devin Sproul and Paul Carreri. And before that, what did we hear? Tristan from her last album was called from last year, Unpopular Music. We played the poppy song called Hela. And before that, Susie Saxon and the Anglos. Clever name, Anglo-Saxons. Guilt by Association from 1984. We played the track Freight.
0: Richmond, and, Virginia's own, yes. Susie Saxon and the Anglos.
1: And I'm sorry, Rachel. Brett told me after we started playing Face Card by Abracadabra that you did not like that song. So we love it, though.

0: we have two songs from the 60s.
1: Yeah, starting with, I've recently scooped this up on vinyl, The Who Sell
0: but
1: Out.
0: But you forgot the vinyl.
1: I forgot the vinyl, but that's okay.
0: We'll play the virtual copy, which I think cuts out the last word or two.
1: Probably, yeah.
0: And after that, before I knew we were going to play this Who song, I found a pretty ethereal one-hit wonder that I certainly remember, but I didn't remember the group called the J-Nets. And apparently this was their only chart.
1: One-hit wonder, basically, you would say.
0: Yeah.
1: Yeah, 1963.
0: Chart-making hit.
1: Yeah.
0: Really great song called Sally Go Round the Roses. Kind of neat.
1: But so, we'll start it out with The Who.
0: Yeah, stay tuned, and you'll hear some great music coming on up. Thanks for listening.

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0: if you're just tuning in, you're listening to Carry the Zero here on WTJU with me, Stevic, and Brett on the board. Life's too short for ordinary music. That's why you're listening to us. Hope you're enjoying the variety on today's show. And I quickly want to shout out the people listening online from North Carolina, California, Quebec, Canada, Alabama, Florida, yeah. Germany, New York City, Baltimore, Ohio, New Jersey, Texas, Finland, and San Francisco, and all over the Commonwealth of Virginia. Thank you so much for listening to us online. And just a reminder, you can listen to any show on this station within 2 weeks of its broadcast at the WTJU.net past shows archive. So check it out. What did we hear in that last set, buddy?
1: Let's see. Right before we came on mic, that was something brand new by Kiwi Jr. Been looking forward to the full release of this album. I believe I first heard them on Dave Moore's show over a month ago. That was Blowing Up. I think the album's called Photos of the Reenactment. That just came out maybe today, maybe yesterday.
0: It's brand new.
1: Yeah, and I dig them a lot. Before that, kind of a shifting gears, that was Renaissance from way back in, was that
0: 75.
1: Oh, boy. That was The Vultures Fly High off of Scheherazade and Other Stories.
0: Well, I think that's probably my favorite album of theirs.
1: Yeah, you've been.
0: Yeah, I saw them several times in Philly.
1: Yeah, I'm the more I listen to them, the more I like them. So
0: incredible voice that Annie Haslam.
1: Yeah, and kind of, I don't know, the whole band, just like prog folk. I don't know what you call that. It's pretty great. Yeah. And then speaking of shifting gears, before that, Lawn Chairs by Our Daughter's Wedding.
0: And I think that was a one-hit wonder. It was a single released in 1980.
1: Yeah, that was a super fun synth pop. And Mighty Quinn, a cover of Dylan before that on Dylan's Gospel by the Brothers and Sisters. Lead vocals by Mary Clayton. No kidding.
0: Yeah, Mary Clayton. Okay. Yeah, that's from 1969. I love that album.
1: Yeah, that's a great version. Love that. And before that, Sally Go Round the Roses, as Stevic pre-announced before, by the Jaynettes. Going back to 1963, and before that, The Who from 67. That was Tattoo from The Who Sell Out.
0: And it did not cut off the last part of that.
1: Thankfully.
0: Surprise, surprise. Yeah.
1: But yeah, that brings you up to date. So we got about another 20 minutes. We got some more music to bring you, but Stevic would like to tell you about a good cause.
0: Yeah, a reminder that all our public service announcements are on the website, and I want to tell you about this great project. A coalition of 5 local nonprofits and community groups have formed the Grocery Card Campaign to help alleviate the food insecurity many immigrants are facing as a result of federal immigration enforcement activities. The Grocery Card Campaign puts grocery store gift cards immediately into the hands of our immigrant neighbors and is an opportunity for community members to show their support by helping ensure that the basic food needs are met. For more information, email grocerycardcampaign@gmail.com. And if you didn't get all that, it's on the website under public service announcements. Great project that we have contributed to, myself and husband, Robert.
1: Excellent. Yeah. And check out WTJU.net. All kinds of great stuff on there. There's the program schedule. You can listen to shows for 2 weeks in the archives. It's a treasure trove.
0: It sure is.
1: So let's see. From here, Stevic,
0: we're
1: going to surprise.
0: Our apologies to Rachel.
1: Right. Yeah. So we're making it up by throwing in some Andrew Bird. Right here on WTJU, Carry the Zero.
0: I got it, buddy.

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0: And we're back to say goodbye. We have 9 precious minutes left till Folk and Beyond with Peter Jones, so stay tuned. Thanks so much for joining me, Stefik, and Brett on Carry the Zero. We'll be back in 4 weeks. Next week will be Fontana Mercury. Yay!
1: Check it out. She always brings it.
0: She does.
1: And let's see, right quick, that was a band called Star Cleaner Reunion out of New York, I believe. They have an album coming out in September. That's a single called Never Odd or Even on Take Care Records. And I've been really enjoying the few singles that are preceding that album lately. Very, very Stereo Lab. Before that, Andrew Bird with Give It Away from Break It Yourself.
0: That's our peace offering to Rachel, which has been accepted. Thank you.
1: Gotta make peace.
0: And also, Robert loves Andrew Bird, and I know he likes that song. So that was for you too, Robert.
1: If you're a fan of whistling and violins,
0: yeah,
1: you will love
0: Andrew Bird's where to go.
1: But yeah, I'd like to tell y'all about another great thing going on here in Charlottesville area. If you want to fight hunger in your neighborhood, Bread Across Borders, a local all-volunteer open collective, is seeking food equity volunteers to help sort and distribute fresh food across the city. 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
0: And in the background, we have B-52s from their 1983 album Whammy. The track is called Work That Skirt. And we're going to end the show with a guy called Magic Fashek from his album Spirit of Love. I believe, what year is that from? The 90s?
1: Let's see.
0: No, I think it's the aughts.
1: This says 91 on Interscope.
0: Okay.
1: Yeah.
0: 91? Yeah. A track appropriately titled So Long. So we'll be hearing that after the B-52s. Thank you so much for listening. We really love our listeners, and we love bringing you the music that we're passionate about.
1: Yeah, take care of each other, and have a great month until we're back on the air again.
0: We'll see you in September. Take care.

0: WTJU Charlottesville. It's time for local news.
1: The DOJ says it is looking into whether William and Mary used students' race when awarding scholarships and program spots. It cited several programs at the Williamsburg-based school that it said could be violating federal law. That included a need-based fellowship that gives preference to Hispanic and Latino women and a scholarship that gives preference to law students who graduated from a historically black college or university. William and Mary said in a statement it was reviewing the information from the DOJ and does not comment on pending legal matters. Under President Donald Trump, the DOJ has launched several investigations into other colleges across the nation, including George Mason University and the University of Virginia. The administration is focused on programs, scholarships, or trainings that prioritize diverse and underrepresented students.
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How can you not start with Led Zeppelin? Well, Matt Heimovitz and some cello friends performing Kashmir from Matt's 2005 Goulash release on Oxengale. Well, good afternoon. My name's Peter. Thrilled to be with you on this Thursday afternoon. A little muggy out there, but hey, it's not raining, but that's probably going to happen at some point in the next hour or two, as has been the case these last few weeks, at least here in Central Virginia. I hope you are doing well wherever you might be. We'll be here till 7. Did you know that today is National Radio Day? Yes, it is National Radio Day. So thank you for tuning in, WTJU. And, you know, I think I'm going to let the music just keep rolling along. And we're going to hear now from Moo Carvalho doing Funny AA number 1.

Raval Night Funk there from Jean Villessa Seca, Ravi Shari, Dick Tem, Ramon Diaz, Victor De Diego, and Violetta Curry. The Revelers performing Who's Afraid of Virginia Woolf from, gosh, 12 years ago already, Play the Swamp Pop Classics Volume 1. And start things off with Funny AA Number 1 from Moo Carvalho. Well, you're listening to Folk and Beyond right here on WTJU. WTJU is supported in part by Bobby's Burgers, that's Bobby's with a Z, on US 250, just west of WTJU Studios. Bobby's Burgers, housed in a silver food trailer, serves smash burgers made with grass-fed beef, house-made sauces on buns with a few additives. Hours are Tuesday through Saturday, 11 a.m. to 2:30, and again from 5 to 8 p.m. Bobby's with a burger, rather Bobby's Burgers, that's Bobby's with a B. Bobby's Burgers, that's Bobby's with a Z, founded by a UVA grad from the class of 2025. And it does seem that the students are returning, including my niece, who's going to be a third year or so. Welcome back, one and all, and welcome to the first years if you've already discovered WTJU. Hey, lots going on in the next couple of days, including WTJU is going to be back out at the Charlottesville City Market for the last time this season, and we've got some great live acts performing. During the first half of Atlantic Weekly Part 1, we're going to have Webley Twizzle Project. And then in the second half, all the way from Ireland, the Brim's Tret Ensemble. They just did a long...

visit, and they're going to be playing nothing but traditional selections they learned while in Ireland. So come on out and say hello to us, catch some live music, and of course, you can always just listen, but it's always nice to see you out at the market. Okay, let's get back to it. And we're going to hear now from an artist I try to find a way to sneak in at least once a week. All these three I enjoy, but Gail Kleinschmidt on the bass is one of my all-time favorites. And here he is with Florian Wildleitner and Ingmar Jena doing Dark Romance or The Short Life of Mr. Gimli Hope here on Folk and Beyond.

0: The sounds are Christian Bakanik's Trio Infernal with Annalena. Kenosha Kid gave us Modern Times and started things off with Florian Willleitner, Georg Kleinschmidt, and Igma Jena with Dark Romance or the Short Life of Mr. Gimli Hope. Hey, you know, that accordion reminds me of one of Charlottesville's finest accordionists. That would be Maddie Metcalf, but tomorrow night, when we catch Maddie, I don't think he's going to have his accordion with him. He's going to get to show why he's such a great multi-instrumentalist.
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0: Indeed, Maddie, tomorrow will be playing the banjo and mandolin, is what I've heard. Although, wouldn't it be something to hear accordion with bluegrass? But that's not going to happen. It'll still be great. As I said, Maddie Metcalf doing banjo and mandolin, Alex Caton on fiddle, Jordan Perry on guitar, and Ned Oldham on the bass. There'll be some singing involved as well. Come on out before the studio audience for a very, well, they're all special concerts, but first time I'll be catching these four playing bluegrass together, and I hope you'll be there as well. Doors open 7:30. That concert starts at 8. All the details at WTJU.net. Well, you're all listening to Folk Beyond here on WTJU, sponsored in part by the Charlottesville Waldorf School, celebrating more than 40 years of independent education for preschool through grade 8 on their expansive campus on Rio Road. More information at cwaldorf.org. Charlottesville Waldorf School, developing curiosity, imagination, and skill for a lifelong love of learning. Okay, let's get back into things, and I think you're going to recognize this next piece, if not done this way.

The Caledonia Jazz Band, they're doing Palestina. And boy, I got to tell you, it's music like that that just keeps me listening to, well, great international selections from around the globe, and especially why I tune in to a station like WTJU. I just don't think you're going to hear that much anywhere other than this station. Not because I played it, but just because that's the kind of music you get here at this station going back to 1957. Everyone gets to pick what they want, and I just don't think there are many that are going to be playing music like Palestina other than right here at this station. So thanks for listening. That's why I keep listening. Easter Fair with Yoras Gamparale. And start things off with Lalo's Urban Myth doing their rendition of Sweet Georgia Brown. Well, about 5 minutes left in this first hour. Good time for me to just jump in and remind you that WTJU is supported in part by the Virginia Clay Festival in Standardsville on September 19th and 20th at William Monroe High School, featuring over 30 clay artists, pottery demonstrations, live Irish and old-time music, and artisan food trucks. 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Hey, speaking of Irish music, don't miss Gather Round this Saturday night at 8 as we bring you a 2005 concert featuring the Irish legends, the Chieftains, and friends of theirs from down the old plank road. That's Gather Round this Saturday night, 8 till 9, with a really special concert featuring the Chieftains and friends of theirs from down the old plank road. What could that possibly be about? Kind of like there's a nice hybrid there between Atlantic Weekly's Part 1 and 2. And don't forget, we're going to be out at the Charlottesville City Market this Saturday from 8 till noon for our final broadcast of the season. And of course, always tune in Fridays at 4 for Sunset Road for the full range of musical traditions and folk, bluegrass, newgrass, Celtic, old-time country, singer-songwriter, blues, and any other roots-based music from around the globe. At Sunset Road, Friday afternoons, 4 till 6, right here on WTJU. All right, how should we close out this hour? They're going to hear now from Ole Fessel Lindgren, Finn Otto Hansen, Hans Holbro, and Torben Please Petersen, Per Larsen, and finally Bjørn Otto Hansen, doing their rendition of Bayulam from their 2002 release, Copo Filo, right here on WTJU.

0: A great rendition there of Sing, Sing, Sing from the Color Swing Trio. Rapid Fire Screwball Wabbit theme from Stu Brown. And start things off with Bayelum from Ole Fessor Lindgren, Finn Otto Hansen, Hans Holbro, Torben Please Petersen, Per Larsen, and Bjorn Otto Hansen. Well, you listen to Folk and Beyond right here on WTJU. 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Details at piedmontgarden.org.
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0: You know, I know maybe I'm a little biased, but I think Offbeat Roadhouse just brings it every single week. Last week we had Valerie McQueen in with some great country and folk. Tomorrow night we've got, well, four musicians that I don't necessarily associate with bluegrass, but they're such great musicians and they love the history of bluegrass. That's Maddie Metcalf, Alex Caton, Ned Oldham, and Jordan Perry coming in to play. Uncle Penn, if you don't know that title, it's, well, the name of Bill Monroe, the father of bluegrass, is Uncle. Named after him, and they're going to have some lesser-known bluegrass classics for us. Next week, we've got the Joy Brass Blaster Band, a great brass band coming in, and then in a couple weeks after, well, in 3 weeks, I guess, we're going to have a great jazz quintet led by a fantastic jazz guitarist Bob Russell, and the week after that some Latin jazz, and well, the list just goes on and on. That's WTJU's signature concert series Offbeat Roadhouse every Friday night 8 till 9, and it's open to the public, free, and I just can't think of a better place to be on a Friday night. Doors open at 7:30. I hope to see you tomorrow night for Uncle Penn. It's just going to be a great, great night as always. All right, let's get back into the tune, shall we? And what should we listen to next? How about something from Ken Field's Revolutionary Snake Ensemble? This is El Choclo, here on Folk and Beyond.

0: Friends of WTJU, the Fopaws, they're doing Sailing to Denver and Red Top from their 2023 release, Back Burner. Russ Annixter's hippie big band gave us Green Hornet. Remember, probably the most famous thing, I guess, at this point about the Green Hornet was Bruce Lee playing Kato. Anyway, their rendition of that great theme song. And Ken Field's Revolutionary Snake Ensemble with El Choclo, starting things off. Well, we're just at the halfway point of Folk Beyond for this Thursday here on WTJU. My name's Peter. Thrilled to be with you. We've got folks, as usual, tuned in from all over the globe as we bring you music from all over the globe until 7 o'clock, at which point the Juddermeister's coming in, and he's going to be focusing on, well, looking back at Katrina 21 years ago. What should I do next? Oh, you know, I'm just thinking about all the great support we get from our businesses here in the area that do support WTJU, including the Spectacle Shop, offering a complete range of eyewear and accessories. 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And in case you hadn't heard, the students are coming back to UVA. I guess the first years are moving in. And others, like my niece, who's going to be a third year, will be coming back in the next day or so. So, you know, during the day, well, just be mindful of all the activity going on over there. But by the evening, it'll be nice and clear. And come on out for Offbeat Roadhouse with Uncle Penn. Doors open at 7:30. Concert starts at 8. It's going to be a good one, as always. More details on that at WTJU.net. And then, you know, on Saturday morning, come on out and be part of the final City Market broadcast for WTJU of 2026. We've got two great acts coming in to play live for us down at the market. In the first half, we're going to have Webley Twizzle Project, and then in the second half, members of the Blue Ridge Irish Music School Trad Ensemble, and they will be performing selections that they learned while they were in Ireland back in June and July. More details on that as well at WTJU.net. All right, now let's hear from one of WTJU's other friends, nationally, in fact, internationally renowned cellist, who has played a few concerts at WTJU, including for our Offbeat Roadhouse concert series. Who else could I be speaking of but Rushad Eggleston?
1: Welcome back to the Rushad Eggleston Show. My hat's about to fall off. Anyways, today, and by today I mean this minute, which been this minute, we're going to show you how to bounce the bow on the cello here, and it's about like this. Also bouncy.

we go. Oh, there we go. Check it out. There we go.

Sam Ryder and the Human Hands there with Baku. Hot Club Sandwich featuring Ray Wood gave us Yogiri no Shinobi. And start things off with Rushad Eggleston doing C-Funk from the Rushad Eggleston Show. We've had Rushad and Sam, well, and the Human Hands in to perform for us here at WTJU. And, oh, it's always a treat getting live music here at the station. Chatting again with our friends Gangstagrass about getting them back in this fall. They're here last spring, and oh my goodness, what a treat that was. And looking forward to, well, live music is where it's at WTJU. So hope you'll come on out for tomorrow night's Uncle Penn Offbeat Roadhouse. So many great acts coming into play, and what else but WTJU. 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

The Enyan Pelta, Tiller Quartet's Skidoo Saves Face, Hawktail with Anbjorg, and started things way back when with Eddie Barbash doing Carnival of Venice Live. Of course, Eddie's also part of the Human Hands, which is how we closed out the last hour. No, it's not true. That's how we heard Sam Ryder and the Human Hands just before that here on WTJU Charlottesville. And this program, Folk Beyond, heard every Thursday from 4 till 7 right here on WTJU. 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Well, we're in the last hour of Folk Beyond for this Thursday. My name's Peter. Thrilled to be with you. And how should we kick off this final hour for today? How about with one from Joseph Tawadros?

Hey, sounds there. Billy Cardine, Cody Wright, Micah Thomas, and Simon George doing For Their Darkest Hearts. Off Billy's Concrete Garden Volume 1, came out back in 2022. The String Trio of New York featuring James Emery, John Lindberg, and Rob Thomas. From the River Orion 30 Years Running, we heard Aquarian Waters Part 1. Rob Thomas, one of my favorite fiddlers.

0: 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Want to remind you that we will be back out at Charlottesville City Market for our final broadcast of the year. And we're going to have, in the first half, the sounds of Webley Twizzle Project. And then in the second half, members of the Blue Ridge Irish Music School Trad Ensemble will come in and perform some selections that they learned in Ireland just about a month or so back. Full details on both, and of course, what we usually do down at the market at WTJU.net.
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0: Yes, indeed. I hope you come out. It's going to be a special one. We got four musicians, as I said in the last hour, that, you know, we don't always associate with bluegrass, but they're bringing their knowledge and their love of bluegrass to Offbeat Roadhouse tomorrow night. Maddie Metcalf performing both on banjo and mandolin, Alex Caton on fiddle, Jordan Perry on guitar, and on bass, Ned Oldham. Together they are performing as Uncle Pen, which was Bill Monroe's uncle, of course, a tune that Bill wrote in honor of his uncle. Doors open at 7:30. Concert starts at 8. Would love to see you out there. All the Offbeat Roadhouses are just a pleasure, and it's so nice to be able to bring those to you each and every Friday here at the station. And as you can hear, even my dogs are excited about it. So check it out at WTJU.net, and I look forward to seeing you there. But now let's get back into some music now. How about we hear from Asleep at the Wheel, along with Billy Briggs, Brent Mason, and Tommy Emmanuel, doing a twin guitar special right here on Folk and Beyond.

A great take there on Rhapsody in Blue from Hadrian Farrow. Jamie Stone gave us Tungsten, a light bulb symphony from The Utmost. And start things off with Asleep at the Wheel featuring Billy Briggs, Brent Mason, and Tommy Emmanuel. Some, in fact, triple guitar. As we listen to Twin Guitar Special from Still the King, celebrating the music of Bob Wills and his Texas Playboys. Well, we've got about 20 minutes left of Folk Meon for this Thursday before the Jottermeister comes in with a special look back at the music of, well, Louisiana after Katrina. So I hope you all stick around for that. 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Each week, Martha Jefferson House, Director of Marketing and Admissions, Mark Hunt, hosts A Life Unedited, a podcast about the lives and perspectives of remarkable people in our community without the filters of hindsight. Podcast can be found on the Martha Jefferson House Facebook page and on YouTube at Life-Unedit. That's at Life-Unedit. I told you earlier about how we're doing our final City Market broadcast of this year with live music from both Webley Twizzle Project and then members of the Blue Irish Music School Trad Ensemble. Really would love to have you come on out and catch them in person. And, of course, also come out for tomorrow night's Offbeat Roadhouse, where we've got Uncle Penn performing. Four great musicians coming together. Maddie Metcalf, Alex Caton, Jordan Perry, and Ned Oldham, collectively known as Uncle Penn. The title of a song that Bill Monroe wrote and performed originally with his brother Charlie Monroe, with the Monroe Brothers, in tribute to their uncle, Uncle Penn, great fiddler. Details on that concert at WTJU.net. The concert starts at 8 o'clock with doors opening at 7:30. Come on out and say hello. Always nice to see you. All right, let's get back into the tune, shall we? And let's hear now from Choro das Três, a great female Brazilian trio here doing Doce Folha.

0: Well, nothing, and I do mean nothing, comes close to Thelonious Monk doing his own round midnight. Joe Pass's 1974 rendition sure does sound sweet. Belgian group Were from back to the 1780s. We heard La Vandia and Charles Dastres all the way from Brazil gave us Dolce Fole from Viajantes. Well, we are running short on time for this Thursday here on Folk Beyond. My name's Peter. It's just been a joy being with you these last almost 3 hours. I do hope you stick around for the Juddermeister at 7. He's got a very special induced to Judder as he looks back at Hurricane Katrina. One of my favorite programs that came as a result of that program was Tremé, from the same fella who created The Wire. And there were three great seasons and half of a decent season. They had to wrap it up very quickly. But my buddies in the Red Stick Ramblers, later the Revelers, whom we heard from earlier, were the backing band for Annie. If you ever watched Tremé back in the day, she was the fiddler. Steve Earle was her mentor. And, well, great, great series. If you haven't checked out Tremé, I encourage you to do so. It just captured the feel of New Orleans after Katrina. And just a special program. You get to hear the music and also just see a side of New Orleans that we didn't have that chance to do. But the Juddermeister is going to bring us his look back at Katrina back in 2005, coming up at 7 o'clock right here on WTJU. Look forward to seeing you tomorrow night for Offbeat Roadhouse with Uncle Penn. Let me tell you about that one more time.
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0: So tomorrow night we have a terrific quartet coming in as Uncle Penn. Next week we've got the Joy Blaster Brass Band. The week after that, the Bob Russell Quintet. Two great jazz groups coming in. After that, some Latin jazz from La Guayabera. After that, another jazz quartet, the Liz Barnes and Barbara Martin Quartet. And then we're going to close out September with Horsehead before the Jazz Marathon comes up. I mentioned Thelonious Monk and how nobody beats him. I'll be back again with a Thelonious Monk show for that, but lots more time before that. Just come on out for an Offbeat Roadhouse, folks. It's just, there's nothing like it. It's why it's WTJU's signature concert series, and all the details at WTJU.net. But now let's close out with a great Louisiana act by the name of Moon Mulligan from Big Ones. This is Trucker's Rag. We'll see you next time right here at Folk and Beyond.

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0: Yeah, you're right. This is Dr. Joan and Night Trip, but you're entered the delicate balance of another zone. Right here on 91.1 FM, the sound choice of Central Virginia, WTJU Charlottesville.
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That's how we keep the music alive.

Well, good evening and welcome to another edition of Induced to Judder. My name is David Eisenman, otherwise known as the Juddermeister, and I'm going to be with you for the next 2 hours, bringing you the finest in jazz, blues, and all that funky stuff in between. And we always try to get down to the city of New Orleans during Induced to Judder, and tonight we're there for the duration. In fact, it was 21 years ago this week that Katrina took out New Orleans. And we're going to spend some time celebrating the resilience of the city and the people that live there and the culture that they have created over time that is still enduring to this day. It is a very, very, very special place here in America, and if you've never visited the city, you should, because there's no other place in the world like New Orleans. Anyway, we started the show off with Alan Toussaint and the song From a Whisper to a Scream. And, of course, Alan Toussaint was born and raised in New Orleans and did most of his production in the early years up through, you know, current times, I would say, producing music in New Orleans. And this was from 1970. His album on Spectre Records called Toussaint. And it was also the title of Uncle Chuck's Saturday afternoon show here on WTJU. Charles W. Taylor III was our first paid general manager, who recently passed away and I think was actually buried in Suffolk this past Wednesday, yesterday, I believe. And he is going to be missed, but will live on through the people that have influenced by him. And I have been one of those people, yes. My show, Induced to Judder, was one of the titles that I offered for this show, and it was Chuck who said, "That's the one you want to use." And I've been doing it for now 30-some years. Anyway, you're here with me tonight to listen to the music, and we're going to start it off with some songs that relate back to Katrina that were recorded soon after the event. It took the city a good long while to get back up on its feet, but many of the players stuck around and came back and, you know, have made it as vibrant as it once was, but it'll never be the same as it was before Katrina. But we have to do. All right, well, let's get this thing started. And we're going to start with Dr. John. He did the intro for the station ID. And he had a release out in 2005, which was the year of the hurricane, called Cipriana Hurricane. And we're going to listen to his Wade Hurricane Suite Part 1, which is called Storm Warming, right here on Induced to Judder. Then we're going to go into a couple more tunes having to do with Katrina, and then we'll come back. Thank you for joining us, and little Dr. John to start us off.

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0: Spencer Borum. The long black line, no one tells it better. Most of New Orleans is below sea level, you know. At the Mississippi River, it's above sea level. And on the lake, it's above sea level. But the rest of New Orleans is like a bowl. And when it rains and when the levees break, New Orleans fills up like a fishbowl. And he tells that story. The long black line. I actually saw those lines because my wife and I took a trip down to New Orleans in 2006. And, you know, driving in from the airport, the cab driver wanted us to see the neighborhoods. And instead of taking the freeway end, we went through town. Before that, we were listening to the North Mississippi All-Stars with Anders Osborne from a 2015 release called NMO. That's North Mississippi Osborne abbreviations, but that's who it was. And they did the Anders Osborne tune, Katrina. Dr. John was before that with Cipiana Hurricane and Storm Warning. And we started the show off with a little Alan Toussaint, From a Whisper to a Scream. And that's where we are. We're in New Orleans all evening here on Induced a Judder. And we're going to mix in some jazz poetry. And a lot of it has to do with the Katrina episode. But then there's some other stuff that really talks about the city itself. And then we're going to go into some storytelling of artists from New Orleans that are good storytellers. So that's what this show's going to be all about this evening. So stick around and let me tell you about some things, and then we'll get back to the music. 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On Friday, August 21st, it's the Boot Scootin' Square Dance Party, and on Saturday, the Pollux take the stage. Events and menu details are at PotterCraftCider.com or their Facebook or Instagram pages. And up next, we've got a poet, Chuck Perkins, and he had a release out in 2008 called A Love Song for Nola. And we're going to celebrate some jazz poetry here on Induced to Judder.
1: We live in a semi-tropical valley surrounded by liquid mountains splashing above our heads, held back by flood walls and levees. We don't fear the water. It has provided for us. The sun-baked mist generates the steam that permeates our subterranean den, a spicy fusion of water and land energy, providing the base for this fragile bowl of cultural gumbo made by the indigenous Americans and other members of the world diaspora, blown to the mouth of the river, some clinging to dreams, others tied to nightmares. They all bought their luggage stuffed with the memories of their heritage. They bought their demons and their deities, their spice and their spite. They bought their dance and their song, their fears and their fight. This is an understood recipe that has been simmering for over 300 years, and it could be anywhere from finger licking good to downright sickening, but never bland. We don't fear the water. We must coexist with it. The usual slant on living is inverted. Across from Jackson Square, the Mississippi flows north and downstream concurrently. Coochie Molly! What them Indians say, we gonna find us the prettiest big chief on St. Joseph Day. And I love it when you call my Indian red. African Americans masking as Native Americans on an Italian American holiday. We going two-way pocky way. We going who not?

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1: Now, the French, they say les bon ton roulés, so we let the music play until the roosters crow. Let the drinks flow, don't ever say no. And the musicians, where they got the mojo, you know, they blow trumpets and trombones, bass and baritone being the songs they sew. And this ain't no museum piece, you gotta lose control of your feet. You clap only after you dance. An eclectic assembly of steeples stand erect on neighborhood skylines, overlooking the crescent like guardians of the flame, by acknowledging the gods and beseeching them to forgive us of our sins. Because even when we forget to care in the city that care for God, we got grace and mercy all over us. The hot air is thick like cold molasses. Cotton sticks to skin. Each moment is ripe with the possibilities found in spontaneity. As magic is fermented beneath the eyelid of night, we don't fear the water. We planted our flag in this land.
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They say we don't listen anyway. All the rules have changed today. I have no place to stay. I'm thinking about the subway. My love has flown away. 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My Lord, I have to roam. I have no home. I have no home. And now the time has come. There's no place to run. I might get burned up by the sun, but I have my fun. I've been loved and put aside. I've been crushed by the tumbling tide. And my soul been psychedelicized. And now the time has come. There are things to

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They say we don't listen anyway.

0: 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And WTJU is supported by Martha Jefferson House, a senior living community surrounded by the robust culture of the University of Virginia. 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Yeah, let's get caught up on what we just listened to. We just finished with Coco Robichaud, and he was doing the Chamber Brothers tune, Time Has Come Today, from his 2010 release, Revelator. And before that, we had Lee Harris along with Ron Casilla, and they were doing Streets and My Darling New Orleans, and that was actually written by Ron Casilla. Dates back to 1979, and it comes from a recording called Ron Casilla and the Jazz Poetry Group. We've got more from them coming later. And we started the set with Chuck Perkins from his 2008 release, A Love Song for Nola, and We Don't Fear the Water. Yeah, we're down in New Orleans this evening on Induced to Judder. It's the 21st anniversary of Katrina, and we're just doing lots of music from New Orleans tonight and having a theme of Katrina and jazz poetry and storytelling. So that's what we're doing tonight. And we got another poem by Chuck Perkins up next, and it's called Jazz Funeral. And then we got Mr. John Sinclair doing some storytelling. But let's listen to this first.
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casket is brought from the sanctuary of the church to the back of a hearse, where we all began to prepare for his last dance, his last ride, his last party. The African sisters who nurtured this man child are having fits because at 17 you can't help but think of what he could have been. But today he's just dead, another young, misguided, misdirected warrior whose life has been sucked from within his breast permanently, forever, for nothing. The procession has started and the crying has become more intense, and as we move away from the church, the euphonic rhythm has changed. It is no longer soft and sad, it is now wild, happy, and in a sense, a little mad. When you throw your hands in the air and gracefully and emphatically move your body in a way that only Africans can, an unpadded way that's natural to you and flow with the music. Down in New Orleans, we call that the second line. Our body's language say to this young brother that this dance is for you. Yes, this last dance is for you. We dance so your lad's vision of us can be happy. And as we party past the housing project, this is the last time to see your playground and battlefield, this vicious, brutal, familiar enclave of blackness, where you endured much pain and hurt mingled with laughter and love. It's the last time to see the rough, happy, innocent, nappy-haired little boys on their bikes that remind you so much of yourself when you were 10 and innocent. The last time to see the old sisters sitting on the porches becoming wise about the day, and the old brothers sitting in front of the liquor stores reminiscing about what could have been. It's the last time to see your life and your world, and because of that, we stomp today, we shout today, we cry today, we dance today. Yes, we dance today. And when we get to the candy store, the place where your life was quickly halted, the euphonic rhythm changes yet again. This time the music and the people are in a frenzy.

0: 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But deep down inside, we all know that we will dance again, again soon.
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You know, just last night I had a TV dinner. 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It was such a thrill, ate Angela Hill. Got caught by the action reporter. Musician's life, just fast food. Music get hot, you get barbecued. But it ain't so hip to be a potato chip. I'd rather be pickled by your sweet lips. Just put me in a jar, preserve me till fall. Just let me know when it's over, y'all. Cause I've been lewd, stewed, mama rude, by too much fast food. You know you eat enough chicken and

She's the queen city of the South, but she ain't no Southern belle. She's a bourbon drinking broad, made hard by her battles and wars, diseases, and other floods. But at night, her streetlights are the twinkle in her eyes, and from the high rise on those nights when the clouds have deserted the rainmaker, you can find life in them sockets that sparkle like the Big Dipper. But when the levees broke, our hope got soaked, and so did the twinkle in her eyes, and it was wondered if this might lead to our demise. Because from the high rise, you can see what is left when light is sucked back into the belly of its creator. The remaining darkness wrapped his arms around the mangled body of the city, hiding her gaping wounds from a nervous moon, who wondered what happened to the music and wanted to know how come lately the rain smelled like tears. The sad smell of fearful children and waterlogged dreams made the moon blue. The rancid smell of neglect and raw sewage made the moon reflect badly on the water and the United States government. So badly, the blue moonshine drinker got full, started pulling at the water and kicking up a storm. Articles in the New York Times cited death of an American city, had people from uptown to the Lower Ninth Ward pinching themselves and blowing in mirrors, looking for confirmation of life while trying not to lose hope like Mr. Joe, who was a consummate optimist because he had hope all of his life. And when he was first given the news about his flooded home, he woke up every morning to a cup of coffee and the hope that things were not as bad as they said. And this time he embraced hope firmly in his hands because he was a carpenter. But he turned his

0: he went the way of his hope. And his friends wondered what hurt most. Was it the destruction of his home or the death of his hope? Talking Heads serving up 24-hour news flop referred to us as refugees. Just before, a U.S. congressman suggested that the old girl be bulldozed, forcing us to collectively fish our birth certificates from the toxic soup to find that space, that talk about place of origin, to see if we really did live in a city that really wasn't a state, that really wasn't a United States of America, looking for confirmation of citizenship. The replay was called A Requiem in Four Acts, so we found our reflection.
1: 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And we are listening to Chuck Perkins. We're listening to Little Liza Jane, the melody, and before that, Jazz Town, Fast Food from Lee Harris and Ron Kushia. And before that, A Poem Is by Tank and the Bangers. John Sinclair before that with his Blues Scholars, and we just changed the beat. Yes, that's where we are, and gotta tell you, you're listening to Induced to Judder. My name's David Eisenman, otherwise known as the Juddermeister, and we've got another hour of music for you, but I have to tell you that WTJU is supported by Shenandoah Joe's Coffee Roasters, with Charlottesville locations on Preston Avenue, Ivy Road, and their new location at Studio X. Shenandoah Joe offers barista-crafted espresso drinks and more than 20 varieties of coffee. 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Indeed. And what else do I need to tell you about? Oh, yes. 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